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maintaining our high security standards is just one of the things we do for our customers at your local Case. We are more than just a bank. We are Case Populaire.

Some have water, some a whiskey short, some have come to have their day in court. Whatever reason, whatever goal, they all meet together at the watering hole. Every problem faced on day to day, shared with a stranger who has a better way.

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Great music, reliable news, community-minded and lovely dedications. And if you're a member, thanks for being awesome. CJIS Bingos. 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A license holder can't render more than 75% of its gross revenues to its players. We at CJIS are certainly pleased to have you join us for our licensed bingos. Thank you and good luck.

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Hi, I'm Madison. I love visiting St. Augustine. Have a good day, everyone. I am Madison Lorena Maurice. Bye.

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It was a home run when the game was tied. A pickup truck when I could drive. One pink line when Katie said I'm late. It was a passing grade, a pretty girl. All the money in the world. What mattered then kept changing every day.

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Your child may be involved in fire play if you find matches or lighters in their room or in their possession. The smell of sulfur in their room, melted or singed toys or personal effects. 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Safety and health issues in collaboration with the CSS BCN and CGIS Radio. Air Liaison was established in Quebec in 2001. 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

tonight, sweetheart, as I kneel here alone beside you, and my tears stain the flowers on your grave. 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

The Junior Canadian Rangers program offers young people in remote and isolated communities across Canada a unique opportunity to participate in a variety of fun and rewarding activities in a formal setting. Under the supervision of the Canadian Rangers, these young Canadians, ages 12 to 18, become active and engaged citizens of their local communities. If you would like to join the St. Augustine Patrol, contact Laurette Galibois at 418-947-2398 or 418-947-2239.

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whiskey. Oh. I don't buy no magic in no pill. 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

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I was born in the sticks and I got grade six, so I ain't much in demand. I deliver hand bills and I steal red pills for the boys in the hall.

I see sometimes shit down near half a ton in a furnished room in the Georgeville pen. I got me a no good son. But I keep me a head full of honky red until the reaper tolls the bell. If I'm as high when I die as I was when I lived, I'll be in heaven just as sure as hell.

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Since 1971, Société des Travailleurs de Québec has played an important role by providing safe, efficient, and dependable ferry services across Quebec for residents and visitors alike. As people's needs have changed over the years, so have the services provided by the STQ. Today, STQ is at the helm of a large network of 13 maritime services that extends all the way from Montreal to the Lower North Shore and the Madeleine Islands in eastern Quebec. Société des Travailleurs de Québec, linking places and connecting people.

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The best of Ed Sheeran, Blackberry Smokes, Coldplay, and much, much more. CJAS, Augustine Radio. We are the music.

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Riverview Hardware may have what you're looking for. Stop by and pick up what you need.

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The Graveyard Committee in St. Augustine, with much respect and care, have a great day, everyone. From the Graveyard Committee.

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There were maidens and urchins and white-headed merchants all clamoring for

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Good morning, Tuesday morning, temperature's at 4 out there, 4, cloudy, saying we got a chance to have a shower today, the wind's out there less than 10 kilometers, less than 10, now you could reach high of 9 by this afternoon, the winds could pick up later from the east, 20 going.

40. Tomorrow, Wednesday, half week mark. You're going to reach 10 in the afternoon. Mix of sun and clouds. The winds will be east, 20 at times, going up to 40. Thursday, you got a high 13 coming. Southeast winds, 20 going 30, with some sunny breaks. A nice Friday, high of 9, winds east, 20 going 40. Now, Maquetna, they got a little bit of rain up there this morning. Anywhere from millimeter to 3 millimeters. Northeast winds this afternoon, 20 going 40. Tomorrow, Wednesday, they got a high of 6 with sunny skies. Winds east, 20 at times going 40. 20 to 30 on Thursday, cloudy with a high 7. A nice Friday, a little bit windy. East, 30 going 50, 5 with a mix of sun and clouds. Now, as for the marine forecast, a scattered shower today. Northeast wind straight true, 15 to 20 knots today, tonight, and again tomorrow, Wednesday, and again on Thursday. 108 today in Big Bay, tide is going to be low at 1.3 feet. 752 tonight, high at 5.2. 125, saltwater tides low at 1.6. 759 tonight, high at 5.2 feet. Now, Bay Como got cloudy skies, a fog disappearing this morning. 7 hours of Port Cartier, periods of drizzle ending around noontime. Fog going out this morning, winds east 20 going 40. Showers in Mingani and Anticosti. Fog supposed to roll out this morning, winds east 30 going 50. Natasquan got a few showers ending this afternoon, then cloudy. Fog rolling out this morning. Again, Chevry got a few showers ending this afternoon. Easterly winds 20 at times going 40. 20 to 40 in Blanc-Sablon this morning and cloudy. So not much sunshine for the coast today. No, we're pretty cloudy out there too.

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1: 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No, 10 o'clock this morning until 3:30 this afternoon. Into Bachelor, 10 o'clock this morning until 4 p.m. this evening. 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Now, should you want to reach your local clinic, dial 418-947-2321. 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Dial 1-877-553-0624. Jackie Gelbot, the MRC office, she can be reached by calling 418-947-2629. So temperature is 4 out there this morning. A dreary kind of morning. Dreary kind of morning. It's the morning show here on CJAS 93.5 FM. 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

As for the overcraft, she's crossing now from the Packleshippee side, crossing over from the Packleshippee side, leaving St. Augustine side at 8 o'clock. Then she crosses from the Packleshippee side, the hovercraft, at 8:45, St. Augustine side, 9 o'clock this morning, final crossing off the morning.

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0: 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Every time you come around,
1: you know I can't say. Five outside. Five? Had a little shower. That could be it. Or you might get a couple little picks, but it's not calling for no big heavy rain. No big heavy rain today. Nope. Now this afternoon, you could have reached a 9. Winds could pick up from the east. Anywhere from 20 going 40. Now they're going like, well, less than 10. Less than 10. Tomorrow, Wednesday, half-week mark. You got all you have 10 in the afternoon. You got sunny skies, winds east, 20 going 40. Southeast, 20 to 30 on Thursday with a high of 13 in the afternoon with some sunny breaks. Friday, easterly winds, 20 going 40, a high of 9 with some sunshine. Now, Makatna, they're looking at a bit of 3 millimeters of rain up there today. Yeah, in the morning, this afternoon, they'll have a chance of a shower. Tomorrow, Wednesday, they got 6 in the afternoon with a sunny skies. Winds east, 20 going 40. 20 to 30 on Thursday, a high 7 and cloudy. Friday, easterly winds, 30 going 55 in the afternoon with a mix of sun and cloud. The marine forecast calling for scattered showers today. The winds northeast, 15 to 20 knots today, tonight, and tomorrow, Wednesday, and again on Thursday. 108 today in Big Bay, low tide 1.3 feet, 752 tonight, high at 5.2. 125, saltwater tides low at 1.6, 759 tonight, high at 5.2 feet. Now, Bay Como, mainly cloudy, fog rolling out this morning, winds 20 to 40 from the east by noontime. 7 Islands of Port Cartier get periods of drizzle ending around noon, then cloudy, fog disappearing this morning. As for Mingani and Anticosti, they got showers, fog laying around, supposed to be rolling out later this morning, winds east 30 going 50. Natasquan, few showers ending this afternoon, then cloudy, fog rolling out this morning, a few showers in Chevry that'll land early afternoon, and Blanc-Sablon cloudy with winds coming from the east, 20 at times going 40, so not a whole lot of sunshine today.

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Hello, everyone. This is Jan Gallup. I'm a volunteer at CJAS Radio. 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
1: Temperature sits at 5 out there, 5. The winds are less than 10 kilometers. Now this afternoon, it could pick up from the east, anywhere from 20 going 40, if it picks up this afternoon. And looks like we're not getting no sunshine today. Yeah, it's calm for cloudy. Tomorrow, Wednesday, you'll reach high of 10 in the afternoon. Sunny skies, winds east, 20 going 40. Southeast, 20 to 30 on Thursday. With a high of 13, cloudy but sunny breaks. Now Friday, you got a mix of sun and cloud coming. With high 9, high 9 again on Saturday. And beautiful sunshine, winds east, 20 going 30. Now Makatna, they could be at 6 this afternoon. As they got a chance of a shower yet this afternoon. Few picks of rain this morning. Winds northeast, 20 going 40. Tomorrow, Wednesday, they got a high of 6 coming in the afternoon. Easterly winds, 20 going 40 with some sunshine. 7 on Thursday, cloudy. Easterly winds, 20 going 30. Friday and Saturday, they got eyes off 5 coming. Sunny skies, the winds east, 30 to 50 on Friday. 20 to 40 for Saturday. The marine forecast got scattered showers today. Northeast winds 15 to 20 knots again tonight, tomorrow, Wednesday, along with Thursday. 108 this afternoon in Big Bay. Tide is going to be low, 1.3 feet. 752 tonight, high at 52 tonight, high at 5.2. Saltwater tides, 125 this afternoon, low at 1.6. 7:59 tonight, high at 5.2 feet. And it's a Tuesday morning show here on CJAS 93.5 FM. 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Have a good day.

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daddy's day. Man, that place was going off. But in that crowded room, all I saw was you. And I knew then that I was gone.

Still can't believe that we talked till through, shouting over everyone.

0: 9 o'clock news for Tuesday, May 26, 2026. According to police in Mirabel, Quebec, a father and his teenage son are dead after a fire broke out in a home early Sunday morning in the Laurentians. Firefighters were called to a house fire roughly 65 kilometers north of Montreal. Police told Radio Canada that residents were inside the house at the time of the fire, and some were transported to hospital for smoke inhalation, while others were missing. They later confirmed the deaths of a 36-year-old man and his 14-year-old son. The town's mayor called the fire a tragedy. He offered his condolences to the loved ones of the victims of this terrible fire. The mayor also thanked local firefighters and those from neighboring towns for their efforts in putting the fire out. The cause of the fire is undetermined. An investigation is ongoing with the Sûreté du Québec assisting local police. Serge Audette has been found guilty of manslaughter in the 1996 death of Patricia Ferguson in Montreal's Pointe-aux-Trembles neighborhood. The cold case into the 23-year-old mother's death was reopened after a Nouveau Info documentary series raised questions about the original police investigation. Audette's trial began on January the 19th after a judge denied his request to grant a motion for a stay of proceedings, alleging that the police used disproportionate methods to obtain evidence that led to him being charged with manslaughter. During the trial, Mr. Audette's defense lawyer, Christina Markovic, told the judge that there was reasonable doubt regarding his guilt, citing frail memories and a lack of concrete evidence. Ms. Markovic told the court that she believed time weakens the evidence as the witnesses' memories from the 1990s could be altered, which affects their reliability. She also argued that there were several contradictions in the witness testimony during the trial. She called into question the testimony of Mr. Audette's cellmate, who claimed to have received the confession, calling it unreliable in addition to the lack of physical evidence. Audette's cellmate's identity is protected by a publication ban. For its part, the Crown reaffirmed its theory that Mr. Audette killed Ms. Ferguson, citing a similar past crimes. When Ms. Ferguson went missing back in 1996, her disappearance and the overall case quickly faded from public memory. In 2022, Montreal police reopened the file, following information gathered from a private investigator. Their findings were featured in a true crime documentary on Crave called L'Appartement 5. After the documentary aired, Montreal police sent the team back to Pointe-aux-Trembles to look for clues. June 12, 2023, police announced that they had arrested Mr. Audette. He was charged with manslaughter. He has a long criminal history, having been declared a dangerous offender in connection with several sexual assaults committed primarily in the 1980s and 1990s. Ontario Premier Doug Ford says no one is more ticked off about $200,000 in cost to taxpayers for a private jet purchase, but he is not committing to personally repaying it, as the NDP has urged. The government bought a used 2016 Bombardier Challenger 650 jet for the Premier's use earlier this year, but after it came to light and sparked public outcry, Premier Ford pledged to sell it. He said the province sold the jet to Bombardier for the same amount of money as the purchase price. Documents released recently by the Premier's office on the purchase and abrupt sale of a $28.9 million private jet show taxpayers are still on the hook for more than $190,000 in aviation-related costs. The NDP has urged Premier Ford to personally foot the bill, but when asked about that at an unrelated press conference yesterday, Premier Ford would not commit to it. He said he prides himself on saving taxpayers' money, and the additional cost frustrates the heck out of him. Katy Perry applauded the Air Canada crew on a flight from Montreal to Los Angeles in a social media post for their prompt response to a medical emergency. Miss Perry wrote on X, "I was so impressed with the level of attentiveness and quick action from the crew that I just want to highlight the level of professionalism and consideration they had for the passenger. The medical situation was resolved on the flight and everyone left okay. Good for you, Air Canada. The airline responded in the comments twice by asking the singer for more details and that they would share her comments with the crew. We are sure they will be more than happy to see this, the airline said. Former Canadian Prime Minister Justin Trudeau and Miss Perry made their first public appearance as a couple in October 2025 when the two celebrated Perry's 41st birthday in Paris. The two were photographed holding hands at a Crazy Horse cabaret show. However, rumors started circulating after their relationship when they were spotted 3 months prior having dinner in Montreal. Miss Perry officially posted a photo with Justin Trudeau on her Instagram in December. She has since frequently shared him on her social media. Two men from Quebec have been arrested and charged after a traffic stop on the Trans-Labrador Highway resulted in the seizure of drugs and cash. RCMP stopped the vehicle near Happy Valley Goose Bay on May 12 as part of an ongoing investigation. Officers seized quantities of suspected cocaine, fentanyl, and methamphetamine, as well as more than $100,000 in cash. 62-year-old Robert Miron and 41-year-old Jean Fauré of Quebec have been charged with trafficking and possession, as well as possession of stolen goods and conspiracy to commit an indictable offense. Both are scheduled to appear in court in July. The investigation continues and further charges are possible.
1: Still sits at 5 out there and nothing much changing. Cloudy, really cloudy. The winds are less than 10 kilometers. Not very much wind. Could pick up though. Saying it could pick up this afternoon from the east, anywhere from 20 going 30 or 40. Tomorrow's Wednesday. We're going to reach 10 in the afternoon tomorrow. Winds east, anywhere from 20 at times, gusting 40. Lots of sunshine, though. Sunshine for Thursday, 13 in the afternoon. Southeast winds, 20 going 30. 9 on Friday and Saturday. Beautiful sunshine. Easterly winds, 20 going 40. Macatna, looking to reach 6 this afternoon. Chance of a shower. Northeast winds, anywhere from 20 going 40. Tomorrow, Wednesday, you've got a high 6 with sunny skies, 20 to 40 of easterly wind, 30 on Thursday, high 7 and cloudy. Friday, they got a mix of sun and cloud. Again, Saturday, sunny. Wednesday, 30 going 50. Now, as for the marine forecast, showers today. The winds northeast, 15 to 20 knots today, tonight, tomorrow, Wednesday, and again on Thursday. 108 this afternoon, tide is going to be low at 1.3 feet. 752, high at 5.2. 125, tide will be low at 1.6. 759 tonight, high at 5.2 feet.

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The Cisco Nord will start a wide regional consultation on May the 27th, aimed at giving a voice to communities in order to better understand their needs, realities, and priorities in terms of health and social services. With this consultation, the Cisco Nord wants to learn more about what the population needs to be healthy, understand what happens or hinders the adoption of prevention efforts, identify barriers and facilitators to access to services, gather concrete ideas to improve the health and well-being of the North Shore population. The consultation is intended for a wide range of participants, including elected representatives, municipalities, community organizations, table of partners, representatives of school and child care centers, and anyone in the population needs to be heard. So there's key issues at the center of discussions, a survey of the population after the consultation. Following the process, a summary of the main ideas gathered will be prepared for each territory. Moreover, a local committee will be created to follow up on the actions to implement based on priorities identified. With this consultation, the Sister La Côte Nord wants to work with communities to develop actions tailored to local realities and to improve the health and well-being of the population. You can learn more about the consultation. You could check out their website, www.cis-codenord.gov.qc.ca.

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1: Five outside. Five, and boy, it's dreary out there. Dreary. You may get a couple picks of rain, but nothing for sure. The winds are less than 10 kilometers. Sunsets at 7:53 tonight. Tomorrow, Wednesday, again Thursday and Friday. 3 days in a row. Yeah, sunshine. 10 for Wednesday, 13 on Thursday, and even a 9 for Friday. Got a nice weekend coming. As for Macatna, 5 up there to Windsor North, 20 kilometers. Sunsets at 7:52 tonight. They get a chance of showers up there today. Now, tomorrow, Wednesday, Thursday, and Friday, they got 3 beautiful days coming. Sunny skies, 6 for Wednesday, 7 on Thursday, and even Friday is nice. High of 5 on Friday with beautiful sunshine. The marine forecast got scattered showers today. Northeast winds, 15 to 20 knots. Today, tonight, tomorrow, Wednesday, along with Thursday. 108 at Big Bay, tide is going to be low at 1.3 feet. 7:52 tonight, high at 5.2. 125, saltwater tides low at 1.6. 7:59 tonight, high at 5.2 feet. 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
1: 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If it's your birthday today, happy birthday. Aries, your confidence will soar as the Sun and Pluto links across two of the most powerful areas of your chart. The only danger is you may start to believe that all those who hyped up things people say about you are true, only some of them are. Taurus, you will have plenty to say for yourself over the next 24 hours, but be careful you don't say too much and let slip what you are planning. Secrecy is something you need to cultivate if you are to increase your chances of long-term success. Gemini, the Sun in your sign links with power planet Pluto today, but because the latter is going through one of its retrograde phases, you must take care. You may think you are invincible and can do as you please, but the universe is unlikely to agree. Cancer, if you don't feel much like facing the world today, then by all means, stay behind the scenes for a bit. There's no cosmic law that says you have to put on a show, and time spent in your own company is rarely time wasted. Leo, friendships and group activities are under excellent stars, so get out into the world and take the lead in some way. Others will be inspired by your can-do attitude, and together you can make some serious and fun things happen. Virgo, does not matter what other people think you can and cannot do. It matters only what you think you are capable of. Deep down, you may have a self-doubts, but until you test yourself, you won't know for sure if you got what it takes. Libra, you don't have to do something just because others expect it of you, but you should certainly do it if it will be good for you personally. You may be a good guy by nature, but pleasing other people is not always the best way to show it. Scorpio, Pluto, your ruling planet, is energized by the Sun today, so now is the time to press ahead with something you know is going to be challenging. There is no such word as cannot in the Scorpio vocabulary, as your rivals are about to find out. Sagittarius, will your latest project end in success or failure? The only way you are going to find out is if you give it all and refuse to let other people's doubts slow you down. If you get some momentum going, you will smash through all obstacles. Capricorn, if someone you work or do business with fails to live up to your standards and expectations, you must be ruthless and cut them adrift. You are under no obligation to carry passengers. It's simple. If they won't pay, then they don't ride. Aquarius, it's time for a clear out all of the physical and emotional junk you have been dragging around. Pluto in your sign will make it easy to be ruthless, both with yourself and other people. You don't have to chuck it all out, though. And for you, Pisces, if you're looking for ways to make life more exciting, you could do worse than get together with someone who shares your values, your ambitions, and also your sense of humor. Feed off each other and strike sparks that light up the sky. Horoscope readings for this morning. You're on the morning show on CJAS 93.5 FM. 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

gelato tickets out. 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Good luck. The following is the lotto results for Monday night, May the 25th, starting out with your ground B numbers. 5, 8, 14, 35, and 43, the ground numeral 6. Banco numbers. 2, 3, 5, 7, 10, 12, 13, 15, 20, 21, 24, 31, 38, 39, 52, 55, 57, 60, 66, and 68. As for the astro, your day is 14, your month August, year 80, and your sign is Gemini. Little poker cards, 3 of hearts, 6 of diamonds, 10 of hearts, 10 of spades, and a jack of clubs. 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Good luck!

Adult Serious Little Contest question, give me a call, 2790 line. Now, Paul McCartney compares this young singer. I guess you can say she's pop. Well, anyway, Paul McCartney compares her to worldwide fame to the Beatles. Or worldwide fame? Paul McCartney compares it to the Beatles. So who is this young superstar? Oh, she is a superstar. So Paul McCartney compares her worldwide fame to the Beatles. Give me your name, adults. 2790 line.

0: Good morning. You're on the air.
1: Taylor Swift.
0: Right on. Now, Lolita?
1: No, Ida.
0: Oh, I'm a little bit off today, Ida.
1: Yeah.
0: Have a good one.
1: You too.
0: All right, girl. Bye. There you go. Ida. Yep, Ida. So Paul McCartney compares Taylor Swift's worldwide fame to the Beatles. I'll let you know more about that this afternoon at 2 o'clock on the ET News there, Ida. Have a good one. Thanks.

0: CJAS Weekly Lesson Bingo takes place tomorrow night, Wednesday night, May the 27th at 7:30. First round of the evening is your Lucky 7. That's your strip-off tree that you pay $2 for. It's black. The pot is at $106. If not, consolation prize for $100 if you get a bingo after 7 numbers. Then you got a single card, a $1 card. It's Aqua tomorrow night. You play for the black and 9 for $100. Then you have your sheets. The sheets are $11 each. They're brown, and the loony pot is at $130. Good luck and join us.
1: A reflecting thought. There are no shortcuts to any place worth going. This has been a message brought to you by CJAS. Yeah.

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0: Sports Highlights for Tuesday, May the 26th, 2026. The Carolina Hurricanes look rusty, rattled, and uncharacteristically disjointed following a historically long layoff in Game 1. Two wins later, they've rediscovered their identity. Andrei Svechnikov scored at 14:06 of overtime as Carolina beat the Montreal Canadiens 3-2 in another smothering performance yesterday to snag a 2-1 advantage in the Eastern Conference Final, the franchise's first series lead in the NHL's Final Four in 20 years. "The rust is off and we're feeling good about playing hockey again," said forward Taylor Hall. The Hurricanes have dominated every inch of the ice since dropping an ugly 6-2 decision in the opener, holding the Canadiens to just 25 shots over the last two games while registering 64 of their own. The relentless force check, akin to a full-court press punctured by crushing hits every time a Canadiens defenseman touched a puck, and commitment to defending reached another level in Game 3, as Carolina limited Montreal to just one shot in the final 24 minutes before a restless Bell Center crowd. Carolina entered the series with playoff demons in the Eastern Conference Final, posting a 1-16 record in the third round since winning the Stanley Cup in 2006. That included sweeps at the hands of Pittsburgh in 2009, Boston in 2019, and Florida in 2023, before falling to the Panthers again in five games last year. This time around, the Hurricanes are in the driver's seat after two trademark wins. Jack Pridham scored twice. Cameron Reed had a goal and three assists, and the Kitchener Rangers knocked off the Everett Silvertips 6-2 to record their second consecutive victory at the Memorial Cup tournament yesterday. Christian Gabriel and Cameron also scored for the Ontario Hockey League champions, who led 2-1 after the first period and 5-2 heading into the third at Prospera Place. Ryan Gould had a goal and an assist for the Western Hockey League champion Silvertips, who slipped to 1-1. Matthias Vananen also scored for the American squad. The Silvertips, who outshot the Rangers 42-28, went 1-for-4 on the power play while the Rangers were 1-for-2. The Chicoutimi Saguenayens 1-1 played the Rangers 2-0 today, while the Oost Kelowna Rockets 0-2 face the Silvertips 1-1 tomorrow. The Toronto Blue Jays received some unwelcome injury news regarding starting pitcher Dylan Cease and all-star slugger Vladimir Guerrero Jr. before their series opener against the Miami Marlins yesterday. And then they wasted a solid effort from young starter Trey Yesavage, dropping an 8-2 decision to the Florida visitors. Despite Yesavage's career-high 6 2/3 innings performance, Toronto lost its second straight, and the Marlins 26-29 won their season-high fourth in a row. Before the roof was open for the game for the first time this season, the Blue Jays revealed that Cease had been placed on the 15-day injured list with a left hamstring strain, and that Guerrero was listed day-to-day with a sore left elbow after being plunked on Sunday by a pitch. Guerrero didn't play for the first time this season, but he did venture into the on-deck circle in the seventh inning, ready to go if called upon. Yesavage 2-2 gave the Blue Jays a shot at overcoming the somber pregame mood for the home side, but a couple of sloppy plays from rookie left fielder Yoindrick Pinyago allowed the game to get out of hand with a Marlins 3-run sixth inning. The Blue Jays announced after the game that reliever Braden Fisher will be employed as an opener for the middle game of their series against Miami today. Brady Sandy Alcantara, 3-3, will start for the Marlins. Houston Astros right-hander Tatiai Mike and relievers Stephen Okert and Alimber Santa combined to throw a no-hitter in a 9-0 win over the Texas Rangers last night. It was the first no-hitter in the major leagues since Shohei Imanaga. And two Chicago Cubs relievers combined for a 12-0 win over Pittsburgh on September the 4th, 2024. No pitcher has tossed a complete game no-hitter since Blake Snell for the San Francisco Giants against Cincinnati on August the 2nd, 2024. The 23-year-old Santa fired two perfect innings and became the first pitcher to finish a no-hitter in his big league debut. He might win six innings in the 17 regular season no-hitter in Astros history and forked that was a combined effort. Houston also threw a no-hitter in the 2022 World Series when four pitches combined against Philadelphia. This month has been a whirlwind for Mitch McCarthy. It began at the New England Patriots rookie camp, then came a quick trip to the White House before finally reporting to the Hamilton Tiger Cats training camp. On Saturday, the Australian-born punter participated in his first CFL game, a 20-10 exhibition loss to the Toronto Argonauts. But if 2020 taught McCarthy anything, it was how to manage expectations, overcome adversity, and successfully adapt to ever-changing situations. On January 19th, the 28-year-old capped his collegiate career celebrating an NCAA championship after the top-seeded Indiana Hoosiers downed the Miami Hurricanes 27-21 for their first-ever college football playoff crown. McCarthy did much more than win at Indiana. He also learned plenty under special teams coordinator Grant Gain. We had a very complex punt protection scheme. A lot of checks, a lot of switches, a lot of signals on the fly, McCarthy said. That actually helped me understand the game, specifically punt game, much more.
1: Six outside.
2: Six? Dreary. Yeah, it's like looks like a fall day out there. Fall day, cloudy, but the winds are light. They're not going more than like 10 kilometers. Now this afternoon, yeah, not calling for no sunshine though. Winds could pick up from the east, anywhere from 20 going 40, and you could reach a high of 9. Tomorrow, Wednesday, again, Thursday, two nice days coming. 10 for tomorrow, 13 on Thursday. Winds east, 20 to 40 for tomorrow. Southeast, 20 to 30 on Thursday. Friday, you got another nice one. And don't forget Saturday. Daytime highs, 9. Sunny skies, winds east, 20 going up to 30. Now, Makatna, they're going to be at 6 this afternoon. Chance of a shower, winds northeast, 20 going 40. For Wednesday, tomorrow, high 6 in the afternoon, sunny skies, east winds 20 going 40, 20 to 30 on Thursday, and a high 7, cloudy. Friday and Saturday, daytime highs of 5, sunny skies, east winds 20 going 40, may knock off 50 kilometers. The marine forecast got scattered showers today. Northeast winds 15 to 20 knots today, tonight, tomorrow, Wednesday, and along with Thursday. 108 this afternoon in Big Bay. Tide is going to be low. 1.3 feet. 752 tonight. High at 5.2. 125. Saltwater tide's low at 1.6. 759 tonight. High at 5.2 feet. Now, Bay Como, cloudy. 7 islands of Port Cartier. Got periods of drizzle ending around noontime. Winds east, 20 going 40. Showers in Mingeni and Anticosti along with Natasquan ending sometime this afternoon. Winds east, 30 going 50. And same for Chevry. Yep, they got scattered showers that'll end this afternoon. Blancs-Blanc's cloudy this morning. Winds east, 20 at times going 40. It's a Silver Years show here on CJAS 93.5 FM. 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

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Welcome.

adult education premieres traveling exhibition, Bogs and Islands. You're cordially invited to the photo exhibition, Bogs and Islands, Portraits of Berry Picking on the Lower North Shore. We'll travel to four villages on the Lower North Shore during the month of June of this year. Lord of Blanc-Sablon, St. Augustine, Pacquiao-Chippi, and Tete-de-la-Belle-Île. In 2023 and 24, Eloise and Raphael, met with berry pickers in these villages off the North Shore, off the Lower North Shore. Here in St. Augustine, it will be on Monday, June the 8th, opening reception from 5 to 7 p.m. The exhibition from June the 9th to the 11th will be from 9 a.m. to 4 p.m. in St. Augustine at the municipality. Pacquiao-Chippi, the opening reception on Monday, June the 15th from 5 to 7 p.m. at the school, and school group visits on June the 16th and 17th. The invitation is open to everyone and the event is completely free.

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1: Six out there, six, cloudy. The winds are really, really light. Not passing 10 out there. Could pick up, though. Late afternoon, coming on evening from the east, anywhere from 20, 30, may knock off 40 kilometers if it picks up later today. Tomorrow, Wednesday and Thursday, you got sunny skies, 10 for tomorrow, 13 for Thursday, but winds east 20 going 40 southeast on Thursday. Friday and Saturday, two nice ones coming. Sunny skies and highs of 9, winds east 20 going 30. Now, as for Makatna, they may get a shower up there this afternoon. High 6 tomorrow, Wednesday. They got the mix of sun and clouds, high of 6, easterly winds 20 going 40. 7 for Thursday, cloudy. 5 on Friday and Saturday, and sunny skies, winds east, anywhere from 30 going up to 50 for Makatna. Now the marine forecast, scattered shurries. Well, what's wrong? Scattered showers for the marine forecast today, but winds northeast 15 to 20 knots again tonight. Tomorrow, Wednesday, and picking up Thursday. All northeast, 15 to 20 knots. 108 this afternoon in Big Bay. Tide is going to be low, 1.3 feet. 752 tonight, high at 5.2. Saltwater tides, 125. Low at 1.6. 759 tonight, high at 5.2 feet. 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

blue collar. And it's under the old 75 gin and she needs I-20. I-24 is on the board, now I'm in trouble plenty.

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Dr. Camille Marcoux-Walk, Mission in Motion. 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The location here in St. Augustine is in front of the Catholic Church. Now get moving for a cause with the Dr. Camille Marcoux Foundation. 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

0: Battles of Silver Year show. Here's a little contest question. 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Today, May the 26th. May the 26th is known to be what color of hair day? What color of hair day today? Good morning, you're on the air. What color of hair day is it today? Today is World Hair Day color. What color? Good morning. Oh, so today is World This Color Hair Day. What color? And it's at its best when it feels like a cheerful spotlight rather than a spotlight that burns. So what color hair day today? Good morning, you're on the air.
1: Red.
0: Red is right. That's you, Carmella?
1: Yes.
0: Have a good one, Carmella.
1: You too. Bye.
0: All right, girl. Bye. Yeah, today it's World Redhead Day. And it's best when it feels like a cheerful spotlight rather than a spotlight that burns. So I have a good one, Carmella. Shout it out.

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2: 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May 26, 1933. Jimmie Rodgers, singer-songwriter who was among the first country music superstars and pioneers, died while staying at the Taft Hotel. He was only 35 years old. Rodgers was also known as the singing brakeman, the blue yodeler, and the father of country music. Rodgers sold over 12 million records and was the first person to be elected into the Country Music Hall of Fame. 1949, in Shreveport, Louisiana, Randall Hank Williams was born, better known as Hank Williams Jr. 1951, Richard Lay was born, a country music singer and songwriter. 1953, the first Jimmie Rodgers Memorial Festival was held to honor the anniversary of Rodgers' death. The festival in Mississippi became an annual event. 1959, George Jones released his seventh studio album, White Lightning and Other Favorites. The track White Lightning, which gave Jones a number one hit single, was written by the Big Bopper, who was killed in a plane crash in 1959, along with fellow musicians Buddy Holly and Ritchie Valens. 1969, Bill Anderson was at number one on the country singles chart with My Life, Throw It Away If I Want To. 1970, in Georgetown, Texas, country music artist Keith Gaddis was born. 1975, Willie Nelson released his 18th studio, Red-Headed Stranger, which became his first number one country album. 2004, Toby Keith won 4 awards at CBS's 39th Annual Academy of Country Music Awards, held at Las Vegas. He won Entertainer of the Year, Top Male Vocalist Album for Shockin' You All, and video for Willie Nelson duet, Beer for My Horses. Vocal Event of the Year went to Alan Jackson and Jimmy Buffett for It's 5 O'Clock Somewhere. 2010, country music legend Willie Nelson cut his trademark waist-length braids. A spokesperson for a legendary entertainer explained that Nelson decided to lose his signature style a couple of weeks ago. In trademark laid-back fashion, he didn't make too big of a deal out of the event. 2023, American country music singer and publisher Raymond's Pillow died in Nashville at the age of 85. Country Music History segment for today, Tuesday, May 26, here on the Silver Year Show on CJAS 93.5 FM. 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

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Community commitment is high on our priority list. 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

0: That was the Deddy Sisters and Take Your Shoes Off Moses here on the Salvador Show this morning. Community Cleanup Day. Everyone can help. The Kevin Bateman Center, in partnership with the Municipality of St. Augustine and our Junior Canadian Rangers, request the assistance of all community members in beautifying our village this coming Thursday, May the 28th. Gloves and bags will be available at 4:30 at the Kevin Bateman Center, followed by a hot dog roast and a game of softball at the baseball field. Thank you. We look forward to seeing you on Thursday, May the 28th at 4:30 p.m. Kevin Bateman Center. Stop with Tom Connors and Luke's guitar. Twang, twang.
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Welcome. This is a show that has something new, something different, something great. This is the CJIS Variety Hour.

11 o'clock news for Tuesday, May the 26th, 2026. Your potential claim for compensation for a delay or lost luggage could be decided by an arbitrator chosen by the airline you dealt with. The Bloc Québécois accuses Mark Carney's government of paving the way for conflicts of interest by allowing airlines to choose the arbitrator who will rule on customer complaints. The Minister of Transport has the responsibility to support and oversee the airline industry. Bloc Québécois MP Xavier Duval warned that giving him the additional power to decide on passenger rights creates a structural conflict of interest. As of May the 1st, the number of complaints against airlines awaiting processing is approaching 100,000, and the trend is not decreasing. The Canadian Transportation Agency, CTA, has been handling complaints until now, but the process is outdated and too slow, according to both the industry and the government. The system is so complex that a decision maker has to review hundreds, even thousands of pages of documents, stressed the president of the Organization for Air Passenger Rights, which takes them on average a full day of work to settle a simple $400 case. To reduce this backlog, the Minister of Transport wants to allow airlines to use third-party companies. This proposal is included in the spring economic update tabled in April. Minister Stephen McKinnon dismisses concerns about potential conflicts of interest in settling cases. He assures any participating organization will have to comply with strict accreditation standards, including protections for official languages, guarantees ensuring independence from airline influence, and clear national service requirements. Following the arrest of Sylvain Cyr of St. Lin Laurentides earlier this month, two other accomplices were arrested on May the 19th in connection with the theft of luxury vehicles. Sylvain McDonald, 60, of St. Calexi, and Luc Sordif, 54, of St. Paul de Joliette, were arrested by investigators from the MRC Joliette in connection with same offenses. Sylvain Cyr, 60, had been arrested for a string of offenses related to theft and receiving stolen vehicles, as well as offenses of conspiracy to possess burglary tools. The Sûreté de Québec said the three individuals appeared at the Joliette courthouse. The investigation, which began in March 2024, after the seizure of luxury vehicles, has linked several cases of vehicle theft from car dealerships across the province. The investigation has made it possible to locate vehicles that had been shipped overseas, said the SQ, which specifies that the total value of the vehicles involved is close to $1.5 million. The SAAQ is pulling out the checkbook to build closed offices for its managers in order to address confidentiality issues since the return to more in-person work, and is further cramming its employees into an open plan space. After soundproof booths for making confidential calls, now there are closed rooms for the bosses. Impersonal open plan workspaces, championed by the CAQ government to reduce its real estate portfolio and save on rent after the pandemic, are causing problems. This is especially true since public sector workers are now required to report to the office in person at least three times a week. The state-owned company has just launched a call for tenders to transform portions of open plan areas at its headquarters into six closed offices for its executives. At present, the extent of the cost is not yet known since the process of finding a contractor is still underway. It is worth noting that Quebec has already spent $1.6 million on about 100 soundproof booths, some of which are very small, allowing confidential calls to be made in shared spaces. Meanwhile, the reality is quite different for SAAQ officials. What's good for the dog in this case isn't good for the cat. While bosses will benefit from brand new premises to set up shop and work in peace and quiet, ordinary employees will have to squeeze even closer together. Since the end of February, state employees have had to reduce teleworking and are now forced to work in person at the request of Minister France-Hélène Duranceau. The only problem was that Quebec had taken advantage of the
advent of teleworking to undertake a vast reduction of office space for civil servants, the equivalent of four times the size of Complex G. The government traded the mythical cubicles separated by beige screens for impersonal open-plan workspaces. The unions are already promising that the right to telework will be at the heart of the next round of negotiations for the collective agreements of state employees and anticipate a confrontation if nothing changes. Tim Hortons has launched a campaign to hire 10,000 workers this year. The company says 4,000 of its 110,000 workers across Canada are temporary foreign workers, a number that it says has steadily declined since 2024. That number represents 3.6% of all its workers. The company says the use of temporary foreign workers was necessary during the pandemic to deal with acute labor shortages at the time. Tim Hortons will see 80 new restaurants open up this year across Canada, including two in Newfoundland and Labrador. The hiring campaign is part of its ongoing commitment to hire locally whenever possible.

0: Everyone, temperature is at 6. We have cloudy skies this afternoon. Cloudy tonight, plus 1. Mix of sun and cloud tomorrow. Winds from the east, 25, high up 10. Cloudy overnight, 0. Cloudy with sunny breaks Thursday, temperature of 13, overnight plus 3. Mix of sun and cloud for Friday. Winds from the east, 20, a high of 9, overnight plus 3. Saturday's outlook, mainly sunny skies. Winds from the east, 20, temperature of 9. Gromacantna, cloudy with showers this afternoon. Northeast winds, 30, a high of 6. Cloudy tonight, plus 2. Mix of sun and cloud tomorrow. Winds from the east, 25 kilometers, gusting to 45, a high of 6. Cloudy overnight, plus 1. 108 this afternoon, low tide 1.3, 752 tonight, high at 5.2.
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0: Everyone can help out for the Community Cleanup Day. Kevin Bateman Center, in partnership with the Municipality of St. Augustine and the Junior Canadian Rangers, requesting the assistance of all community members in beautifying our village Thursday, May the 28th. Now, the gloves and bags will be available at the KBC 4:30, followed by a hot dog roast and a game of softball at the baseball field. Thank you all, and we're looking forward to seeing you Thursday evening.
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1: At 7 and cloudy skies this afternoon, reaching 10 degrees. Cloudy tonight, plus 1. Mix of sun and cloud tomorrow. Winds from the east, 25, a high of 10. Cloudy overnight, temperature of 0. Cloudy with sunny breaks Thursday, temperature of 13. Overnight, plus 3. Mix of sun and cloud Friday, a high of 9. Overnight, plus 3. Mainly sunny skies Saturday, temperature of 9. Gromacatna, cloudy with showers this afternoon. Northeast winds 30, gusting to 45, a high of 6. Cloudy tonight, winds from the east 30, plus 2. Mix of sun and cloud tomorrow, winds from the east 30 kilometers per hour, temperature of 6. Partly cloudy overnight, plus 1. 108 this afternoon, low tide 1.3. 752 tonight, high at 5.2.

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No, but seriously, the hits just keep on coming on the CJS Variety Show. 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

afternoon, everyone. Temperature is still at 7 here in St. Augustine. Reaching 10 this afternoon with cloudy skies. Winds from the east 25. Cloudy tonight, plus 1. Mix of sun and cloud tomorrow. Temperature of 10. Winds from the east 25. Cloudy overnight. Temperature of 0. Cloudy with a few sunny breaks Thursday. High of 13. Overnight, plus 3. Mix of sun and cloud Friday. Temperature of 9. Overnight, plus 3. Mainly sunny skies Saturday, temperature of 9 degrees Celsius. For Gros-Macatenac, cloudy with showers this afternoon, northeast winds 30, a high of 6, partly cloudy tonight, plus 2, winds from the east 30. Tomorrow, a mix of sun and cloud, temperature of 6, cloudy overnight, plus 1. 108 this afternoon, low tide 1.3, 752 tonight, high at 5.2.

Welcome to the Radio New News for Tuesday, May the 26th, 2026. Sponsored by the MRC Gulf de St. Laurent. This news article is courtesy of Radio Canada. 500 tons of seafood produced without authorization. A factory caught by Quebec. Seafood processing plant in Blassablanc, Belzemore Farms, is sanctioned by the Quebec Ministry of the Environment. The company processed 193 tons of lobster, while the quantity it was authorized to process was 10 tons. During a visit in the summer of 2025, inspectors from the ministry also discovered that the farm was processing scallops, cod, and herring without authorization. The total comes to nearly 500 tons of seafood. For these reasons, Belzemore Farm was fined $5,000. The company will have to ensure it complies with the requirements imposed on it regarding lobster processing. The processing plant will also need to obtain the necessary permits if it wishes to continue selling other processed species. Stephanie Trombley-Boudreau, Regional Director of Environmental Control for the North Shore of the Ministry of the Environment, notes that some companies are wrongly relying solely on fishing quotas to guide their production. She reiterates the importance of these authorizations for the ministry, which primarily serve to regulate water consumption and discharge management. The production and processing of seafood still generates a certain amount of water, in which we find many pieces of residue from the processing of seafood, she explains. In this case, we produce more, so we are likely to emit more waste, to consume more water. So it's really related to that. For his part, via email, the president of Belzemore Farm, Miguel Shepherd, said he had established a plan of corrective measures. He wrote, "They are aware of their obligations under the Environment Quality Act and are actively working to comply with them." On the other hand, the Quebec Fishing Industry Association, AQIP, responded with a press release. The organization argues that compliance mechanisms should be adapted to the realities of small and medium-sized enterprises. AQIP requests that provincial and federal administrative requirements be simplified and that better support be offered to businesses during their procedures. Stephanie Trombley-Boudreau also mentions that the Ministry of the Environment adapts its punitive measures according to the seriousness of the situation. According to her, no fine is generally imposed for infractions deemed minor, and only a warning is sent. CJIS contacted the owner of Belzemore Farm, Miguel Shepherd. Here's Mr. Shepherd's reply to CJIS by email. In July 2025, our plant received a visit from an inspector of Quebec's Environment Ministry. Until this inspection and during our four operating seasons prior to it, Belzemore Farm had received no communication, audit, or renewal advising our company about the requirements for processing production increases from the Ministry of Environment. Our MAPAC-issued fish buying license does not have an annual quantity restriction, and all species bought and processed since our acquisition of Belzemore Farms have been sourced from licensed harvesters or suppliers from DFO-monitored and regulated fisheries. The fine received from the Environment Ministry results from a outdated authorization form dating back to previous ownership and their production levels at that time. Since acquiring this business in 2021, we have grown the operation by 3,500% over 5 years, creating over 25 new local jobs, all while being stewards of the environment. Note that we are the only processing company on the Lower North Shore that does not dispose of its production offal, which is the organs of a species, by means of dumping at sea. We transport 100% of our waste to the local waste management site, for which we pay a dumping fee per load. This penalty did not result from polluting or tarnishing our region's pristine environment. Our company prides itself on developing and adding value to our region, and we will continue to do so. I personally felt it was important to clarify the ongoing situation with our local population. Miguel Shepherd, CEO, Belzemore Farms.
MRC gulped the St. Laurent highlights from the council meeting. Air transportation of patients. The MRC has submitted a list of requests to the Cité de la Côte Nord in preparation for the next passenger transportation contract. This new contract is expected to begin in 2027. The MRC is requesting that the next contract require the use of aircraft with more than 19 seats and an onboard toilet. For patients in the communities of La Tabatière and Tete-la-Belen, the MRC is requesting the addition of return flights on Sundays, as well as the option to travel eastward to avoid waiting in Chevry. Finally, the MRC is also requesting that passengers be allowed to travel with a competitor of the future contract holder in the event of a delay, mechanical breakdown, or when a better travel option becomes available. Study on the extension of Route 138. Since the contents of the feasibility study conducted by the group Mobility Basse-Côte-Nord have not yet been made public, the MRC Council is asking the Quebec government to demonstrate transparency and release the study's contents before the fall election. MRC elected officials are therefore requesting a meeting with Premier Christine Frichette and Transportation Minister Benoit Charette to present the contents of this document. Support for the Forestry Association de la Côte Nord. The MRC is providing a $3,000 grant to the Forestry Association de la Côte Nord to help cover the cost of a trip to the region scheduled for fall 2026. The organization will hold educational and awareness-raising activities on forestry issues for elementary and high school students. Economic development. Component 2 of the Regions and Rurality Fund FRR2 is back. Contact our team today. The next council meeting is scheduled for June the 17th. According to Isabel Garapi, Prevention and Communication Officer at SOPFU, the North Shore has already recorded 12 fires since the start of the season in April. This number is slightly above the usual average. While three of them were still burning yesterday, she reported that so far, all the fires recorded in the region have been caused by humans. To prevent the situation from worsening, SOPFU invites citizens to exercise the utmost caution. Madame Garapi encourages residents to rethink their spring cleaning habits. Rather than burning branches and dead leaves, composting or participating in municipal recycling programs is strongly recommended. The prevention officer also emphasizes the importance of checking the fire danger rating on the site of SOPFU before lighting a campfire or proceeding with a burning. Although forest fires are often associated with the heat of summer, spring remains a prime time for surface fires. Isabel Garapi explained that fuel left on the ground after the snow melts, such as dead leaves and dry grass, can ignite very quickly. Last week, a fire that broke out in Forestville spread rapidly is further proof of this. Although this particular event was accidentally caused by a broken power line, it serves as a reminder of the vulnerability of municipalities surrounded by forests. In Sitil, the Director General and Emergency Measures Coordinator, Catherine Lauzon, assures that the municipality is ready to deal with the situation. She emphasizes that the emergency plan is constantly updated and was notably tested during the major forest fires of 2023. Not all fires require a major deployment of resources. However, when public safety is compromised, Sitil activates its Emergency Response Coordination Center. The Director General explains that this deployment allows for greater fluidity among partners, enabling faster communication and decision-making. Meanwhile, Madame Lauzon reminds everyone that nearly 80% of forest fires are linked to human activity, and that a simple act like throwing a cigarette butt in the woods can have serious consequences. Does the North Savage Gang, NSG, ring a bell? It's the new organized crime cell hatched in prison, with ex-BFM members and Al Beauvais at its head. Born behind bars less than a year ago, the North Savage Gang is now making its mark in the power struggle surrounding drug trafficking on the North Shore.
The major police operation carried out May 13 in Longreve mobilized nearly 70 police officers from the Sûreté de Québec as part of a context of recomposition of organized crime on the North Shore, believes criminologist Maria Morani. Behind this intervention is, in particular, the name of the NSG, a recent criminal group, which, according to the criminologist and doctor of sociology, was born inside the Quebec detention facility itself. You could say this gang was formed in prison, explains the woman who was also president of Morani Criminology. However, she qualifies the group status. For now, we cannot officially speak of a prison gang because it has not existed for more than 2 years and we cannot yet demonstrate a sustainable structure outside the walls. According to Maria Morani, the NSG originated from a split within the Blood Family Mafia, BFM, a group itself composed of individuals previously linked to the Hells Angels. Following several arrests of BFM members, some were reportedly detained in Quebec City. It was in this context that a rift occurred within the group. Those who stayed with the BFM remained loyal to Dave Pictermill. Those who created the NSG support Al Bovin, the organized crime expert summarized. Al Bovin is the country's most wanted fugitive. Why the North Shore? According to organized crime expert Madame Morani, the region did not become a target because of its own characteristics, but rather because of internal upheavals within the criminal networks already present. For a long time, these territories were controlled by the Hells Angels, but with internal conflicts and changing alliances, several groups saw an opportunity to take their place, she said, adding that some Montreal groups had long sought to extend their influence into the regions. Now they see an opportunity to occupy the territory for themselves and directly control the markets, she concludes. According to the CCQ's 2026-2030 report, the outlook for the construction industry on the North Shore is considered excellent. The region had 2,800 construction workers in 2025 and will need to integrate approximately 300 new workers per year until 2030. Activity levels are expected to continue growing. According to the CCQ's Employment Outlook report for the construction industry, significant investments by Hydro-Québec in power plant refurbishments and the addition of power to the SM3 dam, as well as projects such as the hospital and the Sept-Îles City Hall, will be major drivers of this growth. The report confirms an encouraging outlook for the industry across Quebec in the coming years. For the period 2026 to 2030, workforce needs are estimated at an average of 17,000 employees per year, with more than 220 million hours worked annually. In the Côte-Nord region, the industry has surpassed 3 million hours worked, with approximately 2,800 active workers in 2025, and this level is expected to continue increasing in the medium term. The region needs new workers, particularly due to the significant aging of the workforce and the shortage of graduates. The data presented confirms a clear trend. Construction is a rapidly growing sector, and the industry's labor needs will remain high. In Quebec, for the first time, the number of salaried construction workers has surpassed 200,000. The estimate of the average annual workforce requirement is based on economic activity forecast and takes into account workforce turnover, the aging workforce, and the still insufficient number of graduates in several trades. This estimate helps guide efforts to attract workers, particularly from groups underrepresented in industry. Construction has become a key lever for addressing Quebec's major priorities: housing, infrastructure, energy transition, and economic development. This position ensures sustained growth for years to come. However, this growth cannot materialize without the mobilization of all stakeholders in the ecosystem. Audrey Murray, president and CEO of the Quebec Construction Commission,
said to meet the challenge of a skilled workforce and build an industry that lives up to the public's expectations, we must create the conditions for success.

Sports highlights for Tuesday, May the 26th, 2026. The Carolina Hurricanes look rusty, rattled, and uncharacteristically disjointed following a historically long layoff in Game 1. Two wins later, they've rediscovered their identity. Andrei Svechnikov scored at 14:06 of overtime as Carolina beat the Montreal Canadiens 3-2 in another smothering performance yesterday to snag a 2-1 advantage in the Eastern Conference Final, the franchise's first series lead in the NHL's Final Four in 20 years. "The rust is off and we're feeling good about playing hockey again," said forward Taylor Hall. The Hurricanes have dominated every inch of the ice since dropping an ugly 6-2 decision in the opener, holding the Canadiens to just 25 shots over the last two games while registering 64 of their own. The relentless force check, akin to a full-court press punctured by crushing hits every time a Canadiens defenseman touched a puck, and commitment to defending reached another level in Game 3, as Carolina limited Montreal to just one shot in the final 24 minutes before a restless Bell Center crowd. Carolina entered the series with playoff demons in the Eastern Conference Final, posting a 1-16 record in the third round since winning the Stanley Cup in 2006. That included sweeps at the hands of Pittsburgh in 2009, Boston in 2019, and Florida in 2023, before falling to the Panthers again in five games last year. This time around, the Hurricanes are in the driver's seat after two trademark wins. Jack Pridham scored twice. Cameron Reed had a goal and three assists, and the Kitchener Rangers knocked off the Everett Silvertips 6-2 to record their second consecutive victory at the Memorial Cup tournament yesterday. Christian Gabriel and Cameron also scored for the Ontario Hockey League champions, who led 2-1 after the first period and 5-2 heading into the third at Prospera Place. Ryan Gould had a goal and an assist for the Western Hockey League champion Silvertips, who slipped to 1-1. Matthias Vananen also scored for the American squad. The Silvertips, who outshot the Rangers 42-28, went 1-for-4 on the power play, while the Rangers were 1-for-2. The Chicoutimi Saguenayens 1-1 played the Rangers 2-0 today, while the Oost Kelowna Rockets 0-2 face the Silvertips 1-1 tomorrow. The Toronto Blue Jays received some unwelcome injury news regarding starting pitcher Dylan Cease and all-star slugger Vladimir Guerrero Jr. before their series opener against the Miami Marlins yesterday. And then they wasted a solid effort from young starter Treya Savage, dropping an 8-2 decision to the Florida visitors. Despite Yosavage's career-high 6 2/3 innings performance, Toronto lost its second straight, and the Marlins 26-29 won their season-high fourth in a row. Before the roof was open for the game for the first time this season, the Blue Jays revealed that Cease had been placed on the 15-day injured list with a left hamstring strain, and that Guerrero was listed day-to-day with a sore left elbow after being plunked on Sunday by a pitch. Guerrero didn't play for the first time this season, but he did venture into the on-deck circle in the seventh inning, ready to go if called upon. The Savage 2-2 gave the Blue Jays a shot at overcoming the somber pregame mood for the home side, but a couple of sloppy plays from rookie left fielder Yoindrick Pinyago allowed the game to get out of hand with a Marlins 3-run sixth inning. The Blue Jays announced after the game that reliever Braden Fisher will be employed as an opener for the middle game of their series against Miami today. Righty Sandy Alcantara, 3-3, will start for the Marlins. Houston Astros right-hander Tatiai Mike and relievers Stephen Okert and Alimber Santa combined to throw a no-hitter in a 9-0 win over the Texas Rangers last night.
It was the first no-hitter in the major leagues since Shohei Imanaga. And two Chicago Cubs relievers combined for a 12-0 win over Pittsburgh on September the 4th, 2024. No pitcher has tossed a complete game no-hitter since Blake Snell for the San Francisco Giants against Cincinnati on August the 2nd, 2024. The 23-year-old Santa fired two perfect innings and became the first pitcher to finish a no-hitter in his big league debut. He might win six innings in the 17 regular season no-hitter in Astros history and forked that was a combined effort. Houston also threw a no-hitter in the 2022 World Series when four pitches combined against Philadelphia. This month has been a whirlwind for Mitch McCarthy. It began at the New England Patriots rookie camp. Then came a quick trip to the White House before finally reporting to the Hamilton Tiger Cats training camp. On Saturday, the Australian-born punter participated in his first CFL game, a 20-10 exhibition loss to the Toronto Argonauts. But if 2020 taught McCarthy anything, it was how to manage expectations, overcome adversity, and successfully adapt to ever-changing situations. On January the 19th, the 28-year-old capped his collegiate career celebrating an NCAA championship after the top-seeded Indiana Hoosiers downed the Miami Hurricanes 27-21 for their first-ever college football playoff crown. McCarthy did much more than win at Indiana. He also learned plenty under special teams coordinator Grant Gain. "We had a very complex punt protection scheme. A lot of checks, a lot of switches, a lot of signals on the fly," McCarthy said. "That actually helped me understand the game, specifically punt game, much more."

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1: Okay, we're going to get to the weather now. A little interruption there. Cloudy this afternoon, temperature of 10, winds from the east 25. Overnight, plus 1. Mix of sun and cloud tomorrow. Winds from the east 25, gusting to 40. Temperature of 10. Cloudy overnight, 0. Cloudy with sunny breaks for Thursday. Southeast winds 15, a high of 13. Overnight, plus 3. Mix of sun and cloud Friday. Temperature of 9. Mainly sunny on Saturday. And the temperature will be at 9 as well. Clear overnight, plus 1. Grombacatna, cloudy with showers this afternoon. Northeast winds 30, gusting to

0: CJIS Weekly License Bingo coming your way tomorrow evening at 7:30. Lucky 7 is $106. The Loony Pot is at $130. Good luck to you all. And tomorrow, Wednesday, double whammy here at the station. You have a chance to win that Chase the Ace as well. Cutting the Ace gets you $2,105 plus. That's what we're at, week 20. And at 3 o'clock, we pick the name. You have until 2:45 to stop by or e-transfer for your tickets this week. Good luck.
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tiny, precious Olivia Michelle. For her first 6 months, she will need only the nourishment provided by her mother's milk. 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Do you need what your food bank can give? 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

0: contest question for the adults. Carney, Prime Minister Carney welcomes the World Cup to Ottawa as Canada prepares to host matches next month. Now, Canada's first game is set for June the 12th in which city? In which city is Canada's first game set for on June the 12th against Bosnia? It's set for the first game June the 12th in which city? Hello, you're on the air.
1: Ottawa.
0: No, not Ottawa. Try again. Thanks. Prime Minister Carney welcomed the World Cup to Ottawa. Canada is preparing to host matches next month with the first game set for June the 12th in which city? They'll play against Bosnia. Give me a call on the 2790 line, adults. And Prime Minister Mark Carney may have been the first Canadian to ever hoist the FIFA World Cup trophy. Hello, you're on the air.
1: Montreal.
0: No, not Montreal. Try again. They are preparing to co-host, Canada is preparing to co-host the 2026 edition of the World Cup tournament with the United States and Mexico. Carney welcomes the World Cup to Ottawa. Canada's first game is set for June the 12th in which city? They'll play against Bosnia. Give me a call. CJIS, hello.
2: Mexico?
0: No, not Mexico. Try again, thanks. It's a Canadian city. Canadian city.

0: CJ, yes, hello.
1: Vancouver.
0: No, not Vancouver. And you're a bit scratchy. Turn your radio down, please. It's not Vancouver. Carney welcomes the World Cup to Ottawa. To Ottawa, he welcomes the World Cup. The first game for Canada is set for June the 12th. In which city? In which city?
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Give me a call, adults, with your answer to the question. Carney welcomes the World Cup to Ottawa. Canada prepares to host matches next month, with the first game set for June the 12th, in which Canadian city? It's in Ontario.

0: CJ, yes, hello.
1: Toronto?
0: Yes, it's Toronto. Who's calling, please?
1: Ginger.
0: Thank you, Ginger. Have a good day.
1: You too. Bye.
0: Bye-bye. There we go. Ginger with Toronto. That's what we were looking for. Canada's first game is set in Toronto for June the 12th against Bosnia. So, Ginger, tune in. You'll have a chance to win the prize on Friday. Good luck. Everything.

gelato tickets out. The results are coming right up here on CJAS. Who knows? This could be your lucky day and you get to go on a warm, sunny beach once you check your tickets with the results from CJAS 93.5 FM. Good luck. The following is the lotto results from Monday night, May the 25th, starting out with your Grand V numbers. 5, 8, 14, 35, and 43, the round numeral 6. Banco numbers. 2, 3, 5, 7, 10, 12, 13, 15, 20, 21, 24, 31, 38, 39, 52, 55, 57, 60, 66, and 68. As for the astro, your day is 14, your month August, the year 80, and your sign is Gemini. 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

0: Dr. Kimmel, Marku, Walk, Mission, and Motion, moving forward together, Sunday, June 7, 11 until 1 o'clock, St. Augustine, you meet at the Catholic Church. 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
3: Temperature's 8. I don't know, it's climbing up to 8 out there because we haven't seen a pick of sun all day. No, I haven't seen a pick of sun. Kind of dreary out there. It looks like fall out there today. Wind, no sun. Wind is not bad though. 15, 22 or so. Tomorrow, Wednesday, half week mark. You're going to reach 10 in the afternoon. With a mix of sun and clouds, easterly winds 20 going 40. Southeast 20 to 30 on Thursday, high 13 with some sunshine, 9 for Friday and Saturday. Easterly winds 20 going 30. So you got a nice weekend. McKenna, chance of a shower this afternoon, northeast winds 20 going 40. Tomorrow, 6 in the afternoon. Sunny skies, winds east 20 going 40. 7 for Thursday, cloudy. Easterly winds up to 30 kilometers. Friday and Saturday, highs of 5, winds east 20 going 40, may even knock off 50 at times. Now the marine forecast, got scattered showers today. Northeast winds 15 to 20 knots overnight tonight, tomorrow Wednesday, again Thursday. Now 108, so in a few minutes, out in Big Bay, tide is going to be low at 1.3 feet. 752 tonight, high at 5.2. Saltwater tides 125 this afternoon, low at 1.6. 759 tonight, high at 5.2. feet. It's the mix. Have a good afternoon.

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2: Okay. 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Community Cleanup Day, everyone can help. 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Thank you. We look forward to seeing you Thursday, May the 28th.

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You are one of the most important people in the world. 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

8 out there in Leeno. Little bit of sunshine coming. Little bit of sunshine coming. The winds are like 15 going like, 20, 22 now from the east, northeast. Sunsets at 7:53 tonight. Tomorrow, Wednesday, Thursday, and Friday. 3 days of sunshine coming. 10 for Wednesday, 13 Thursday, and 9 for a Friday. Makatna got winds north up there 25 kilometers, sunsetting at 7:52 tonight with a chance of a shower. Wednesday, Thursday, and Friday.

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0: CJAS offers you a weekly draw. It's called Chase the Ace. And you know what happens? Wednesday afternoons, 3 o'clock, we pick the winning ticket here on the station. The winning ticket comes up, cuts a deck of cards, looks for that ace of spades. This week is week 20. 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Leonard Skinner coming up on a mix in Sweet Home, Alabama.
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1: 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See what's going on with the celebrities around the world. Who's having babies, getting divorced, or who's hooking up? Then again, who's cheating who? I'll let you know here on 93.5 FM, CJAS, and the entertainment news. Patty Boyd says she once grew so upset at a woman hitting on her then husband, Eric Clapton, that she threw a drink on her. The model and photographer, 82 she is, spoke briefly about her relationships with Clapton and the Beatles' George Harrison on a recent episode of a podcast that was hosted by Chris O'Dell. There were a lot of girls who would definitely go after whoever our husband was at the time. Boyd said, definitely. It was very difficult to deal with in a nice-ish way, you know. I remember once somebody was chatting up Eric, and I was so furious. I threw a vodka and tonic all over her. That was in Australia. News didn't travel then, obviously. She was coming on to Eric, and it was just really peed me off. Boyd recently reunited, at least from the audience, with her ex-husband Clapton, now 81, when she attended one of his concerts in England. Boyd and Clapton's relationship was the subject of tabloid fodder, as they met while she was married to Harrison, his close friend. She and Harrison married in 1966, but their relationship eventually came to an end, and their divorce was finalized in 1977. After Boyd split from Harrison, she and Clapton married in 1979, and the two divorced in 1989. Now, Boyd has been married to property developer Rod Weston since 2015. There you have it. Now, Billy Idol, honored at the 52nd American Music Awards. The punk rocker, 70, received a Lifetime Achievement Award at the 2026 AMAs last night in Las Vegas. He says, when I started out in punk rock back in 1976, we thought it may only last about 6 months, let alone 50 years. But we're doing it for the love and because music was the only thing that gave us a sort of feeling of freedom, a sense of freedom. Darius Rucker received a special honor. The singer-songwriter took home the Veterans Voice Award, presented by USA's Honor Through Action at the music event, which recognizes artists who use their platforms to make meaningful, lasting change in the lives of those who served. Rucker 60 was honored for his commitment to the organizations like the Military Warriors Support Foundation, with which he helped provide more than 20 mortgage-free homes to veterans. The award also recognizes a 3-time Grammy winner for his time performing on multiple overseas USO tours and at events like Dodd Warrior Games, which support veterans. Jack Worthington is taking a step back from music. The country star shared an Instagram post revealing he planned to take some time away from his career. I live a life as my heroes did, but that life got a hold of me, he wrote. I love my family, my friends, and my fans too much to let it take over me. He continued, I need to take some time to work on myself for my wife, and daughter. Worthington then promised he will come back even better. God bless country music, he said. Denise Richards, is stepping back into the world off The Bold and Beautiful. After a 4-year hiatus from the CBS soap, the actress, 55, will make her return as Shauna Fulton in the episode that's going to air this coming Thursday, May the 28th. It's nice to be back, Richards says. It feels like I never left. It's such a great family environment, and I love my character because she likes to cause trouble. I don't know if there's many Bold and Beautiful fans out there. Paul McCartney is admiring Taylor Swift's stardom. During an interview on BBC Sounds, McCartney, 83, discussed traveling the world to perform with the Beatles and his solo career. The singer was asked if he would give Swift, 36, any advice, as she appears to have accomplished the same level of global fame. You do see the parallel. You know the fame and the amount of fame, said McCartney in a clip from the interview. The worldwide fame that Taylor Swift has and that we had, but I don't think she needs any advice, to tell you the truth. If she asked for help, I would definitely help, said McCartney. I'm like the older brother to that generation, or more like the granddad, actually. The singer revealed that he's met Swift and pop stars including Billie Eilish, Olivia Rodrigo, and Sabrina Carpenter at parties hosted by his wife, Nancy Chevelle, and daughter, Stella McCartney. They're really cool people. They're very good, he said of the singers. Now, Phil Collins is sharing a positive update on his health and what that means for the possibility of future performances. Though the legendary drummer, 75, has been plagued by a number of health issues over the past few years, he told the BBC in a new interview, the past 18 months or so have been fine for him. The singer is set to be inducted into the Rock and Roll Hall of Fame as a solo artist in November. Though he's been feeling better, Collins said it's unlikely he will perform at the induction ceremony. He's retired from playing drums in 2022 after his health woes made it difficult for him to pick up a drumstick. He's undergone back and knee surgery in recent years and said in 2024 documentary that playing the drums since the age of 5 has taken its toll on his hands and legs. So let us take a listen to Phil Collins on the mix this afternoon. Against All Odds, Take a Look at Me Now.

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1: You know the Kevin Bateman Center, right? It's the place where our town's arena is located for anything hockey. Not to mention that it's the main venue for any big indoor event. 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

CJAS Weekly Lesson Bingo takes place tomorrow night, Wednesday night at 7:30. First round of the night is your Lucky 7 cards. It's your strip of tree that you pay $2 for. They're black tomorrow night. The pot is $106, being with 7 numbers or less. If not, you get that consolation prize of $100. Then you got your single card, that $1 card. Tomorrow night is aqua. You play for the black of 9 for $100. Sheets tomorrow night are brown, $11 each. And loony pot is at $130, 7:30 tomorrow night.

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1: You got a temper that only I can see.
2: Nine out there.
3: Yeah.
2: Nine. Don't know how it's getting to be warmer, because we're not getting much sun at all this afternoon, for sure. Nope. Tomorrow, Wednesday, you're looking to get 10 by the afternoon. You got sunny skies tomorrow. Easterly winds 20 going 40. All the way up to 13 on Thursday. Southeast winds anywhere from 20 going up to 30 or so. Friday and Saturday, daytime highs off 9.

Rare and there, but northeast winds 15 to 20 knots overnight tonight, tomorrow Wednesday, and again on Thursday. 7:52 tonight in Big Bay, high tide 5.2 feet, 2:02 in the morning, low at 1.6. 7:59, saltwater tides high tonight at 5.2, 2:09 in the morning, low at 2 feet.

0: Adults, here's a little contest question. 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Denise Richards. Denise Richards is stepping back into the world of this CBS soap. CBS soap opera. She's been away for 4 years, but she's going to be on the episode that airs Thursday night, this coming Thursday, May the 28th. Can you tell me what soap opera? Denise Richards. After 4 years, she's making a comeback on Thursday night. Good afternoon. You're on the air.
1: Young and Restless?
0: No, not Young and Restless. Try again. She's coming back after being gone for 4 years. She said she was off for 4 years. And she's coming back to the soap on Thursday. She'll be on the episode on Thursday, the 28th of May. And she's going to return as Shauna Fulton. That's her character. Good afternoon. You're on the air.
1: Bold and Beautiful.
0: Right on. Is that you, Lindsay?
1: Yes.
0: Have a good evening, Lindsay.
1: You too.
0: All right, girl. Bye.
1: Bye.
0: There you go. Lindsay, Bold and the Beautiful. Yep. She's coming back after 4 years. She said she's her character. She likes to cause a little bit of trouble, Lindsay. I don't know if you're a fan of Bold and the Beautiful, though. Me, I don't know a thing about it. Have a good evening.

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Next Overcraft Crossing is going to be at 3:45 in the Packleshippy side, 4 o'clock St. Augustine side. 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CMA Airlines 418-554-6024. Here's Blondie and Heart of Glass.

The two-hour mix show has drawn to the end for the day. We hope you enjoy the fantastic music and the entertainment news. 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Have a great one.

It's 3 o'clock, and welcome to the RPC show on CJAS. 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

0: morning, everyone. Temperatures at 8. Partly cloudy skies tonight, plus 1. Winds from the east, 25 kilometers per hour. Tomorrow, a mix of sun and cloud. Temperature of 10. Cloudy overnight, 0. Cloudy with sunny breaks Thursday, a high of 13. Overnight, plus 3. Mix of sun and cloud Friday, a high of 9. Mainly sunshine on Saturday, temperature of 9. Gromacatna for tonight. Partly cloudy, winds from the east 30, plus 2. Mix of sun and cloud tomorrow, high of 6. Cloudy tomorrow night, plus 1. 7:52 this evening, high tide 5.2. 2:02 tomorrow morning, low at 1.6.
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1: Degrees Celsius, and tonight partly cloudy, plus one, winds from the east 25 kilometers, mix of sun and cloud tomorrow, temperature of 10, cloudy overnight, zero, cloudy with sunny breaks for Thursday afternoon, high of 13, overnight plus three, mix of sun and cloud Friday afternoon, temperature of 9, cloudy overnight plus three, mainly sunny skies Saturday, temperature of 9. Gromacatna, partly cloudy tonight, winds from the east 30 plus 2, mix of sun and cloud tomorrow, temperature of 6, cloudy tomorrow night plus 1. 7:52 this evening, high tide 5.2, 2:02 tomorrow morning, low at 1.6.
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And let's see. Up next we have Senorita.

Francis de la Côte Nord is launching a wide regional consultation where on the 27th of this month, it's aimed at giving a voice to communities in order to better understand their needs, realities, and priorities in terms of health and social services. 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

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It's important to be part of your community. 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Oh.

Temperature is still at 8 degrees Celsius here in St. Augustine. And everyone is welcome to the 50 plus gathering tonight at 7 o'clock. So stop by, ladies, and have a wonderful, entertaining evening. I'm going to leave you now with the Ed Pins. Don't it make you feel? Have a nice evening.

4 o'clock news for Tuesday, May the 26th, 2026. Quebecers will save on items like granola bars and toilet paper and pay less to renew their license plates as part of a list of the province's spending measures aimed at driving down the soaring cost of living. But some worry these goodies handed out as the fall provincial election looms will have little impact in the long run. Premier Christine Frichette rolled out the savings plan at a grocery store in Sherbrooke, Quebec, saying her top priority is to help Quebecers facing the cost crunch of high grocery bills and rising gas prices. "We need to give Quebecers oxygen. We need to give them financial help," said Madame Frichette. The first measure she rolled out is the permanent abolition of the provincial sales tax PST on items including muffins, nuts, cut-up fruits and vegetables, toilet paper. Basic grocery items like milk, meat, and produce are already exempt from the PST, while others like muffins are taxed when sold in packs of less than 6 items. Quebec will remove the tax as of mid-July, in a move expected to save the average household about $50 annually, but will cost the Treasury about $100 million per year. Desjardins' chief economist says this kind of measure only has an impact in the short term. As of September the 1st, Quebecers will also pay $50 less to renew their license plates. This measure is designed to help drivers struggling with higher prices at the pump, following a different roadmap than the federal government, which reduced the federal excise tax. This will reduce costs for the license plates of 4.9 million vehicles in Quebec. A third measure aims to put money back into the bank accounts of some low and middle income households that received the Solidarity Tax Credit, which impacts about 3.5 million people. As of June 4th, a single Quebecer will receive a $100 money transfer. Single-parent families and couples without children will receive $150. A couple with 2 children gets $200. A major travel setback has hit Quebec John Lesage International Airport after PAL Airlines suspended 10 flights, creating fresh disruption for passengers traveling across Canada, France, and the U.S. As a result, several important regional and international connections faced sudden operational pressure. Travelers experienced schedule uncertainty, missed connections, and longer waiting times throughout the day. Moreover, the latest suspension wave added stress to already busy airport operations during a high-demand travel period. PAL Airlines remained at the center of the disruption as the carrier recorded a significant concentration of canceled services at Quebec John Lesage International Airport. Meanwhile, routes linked to major cities in Canada, transatlantic services connected to France, and cross-border travel involving the U.S. also felt the impact. The situation once again highlighted how quickly airline operational issues can trigger wider aviation and passenger movement challenges across interconnected global travel networks. Quebec City and Montreal recorded the highest concentration of cancellations and delays, while the smaller regional centers such as Gaspé, Sept-Îles, Val-d'Or, and Rouyn-Noranda also experienced operational interruptions. International connectivity was impacted through Paris and Philadelphia, adding pressure on cross-border and transatlantic passenger movement. Madame Frichette says these measures will add up to more money in Quebecers' wallets that will help people of all ages at a difficult time. Bell Canada is launching a wireless internet backup service that keeps home Wi-Fi connectivity running during an outage. Dubbed its Always On Internet Solutions, Bell says the feature is exclusively available free of charge to those with bundled mobile and home internet plans in Ontario and Quebec with current GigaHub 2.0 modems. During a home internet disruption, the service essentially uses the customer's smartphone as a hotspot to keep their modem connected so Wi-Fi devices stay online. Bell says up to 50 gigabytes of data will be applied per cell phone for up to 3 days, and once that allotment is used up or expires, the customer's data usage will revert to their regular monthly plan.
In addition, Bell says it is now offering a separate power backup feature to keep modems working during a blackout. The service available across Ontario, Quebec, Manitoba, and Atlantic Canada includes two uninterruptible power supply options that can maintain connectivity for up to 9 hours. Former Environment and Climate Change Minister Stephen Guilbeault is considering resigning from the Liberal Party caucus due to his concern over the federal government's rollback of Trudeau-era climate policies and the most recent iteration of the MOU with Alberta aimed at building a new pipeline. Sources say Mr. Guilbeault is considering remaining as an MP, but sitting as an independent and likely would not run in the next election. CBC News reached out to Mr. Guilbeault's office, but has not received the response. Sources close to the former minister who spoke to him yesterday say he wasn't 100% decided yet. On his way into a cabinet meeting this morning, Prime Minister Mark Carney was asked by the Globe and Mail's Walsh if he expected Mr. Guilbeault to resign. He didn't reply. The same question was posed to Industry Minister Melanie Joly, who said, "I'm a good friend of Stephen's. I worked a lot to bring him into politics, and he will always be a good friend. But we're also dealing with an energy crisis right now, which is affecting the price of gas across the country. Things are happening thousands of kilometers from where we are. So in these circumstances, we need to be able to protect our energy sovereignty and be able to support our allies." Mr. Guilbeault is not alone in his concern about climate policy rollbacks. More than a dozen Liberal MPs wrote recently to the Prime Minister to express worry over changes to methane and clean electricity regulations in Alberta, moving the $130 per ton effective price on carbon's target beyond 2030, as well as any possible public money going toward a new pipeline.

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Partly cloudy tonight, winds from the east 25 kilometers per hour plus one. Tomorrow afternoon, a mix of sun and cloud, winds from the east 25, temperature of 10. Cloudy overnight, zero. Cloudy with sunny breaks Thursday, a high of 13, plus 3 overnight. Friday, a mix of sun and cloud, winds from the east 20, a high of 9, overnight cloudy, plus 3. Mainly sunny skies on Saturday, temperature of 9. Marine forecast for the Northeast Gulf. Scattered showers this evening. Winds northeast 15 to 20 knots tonight and tomorrow. Thursday, winds northeast 15 to 20 knots. Friday and Saturday, northeast winds 25 knots. North Shore and Lower North Shore. Bay Cabot showers tonight, 10 to 15 millimeters. Fog patches developing after midnight. Light winds this evening, temperature of 6. Sitil and Port Cartier, rain 10 to 20 millimeters. Fog patches developing after midnight. Winds east 20, gusting to 40, plus 4. Mingani, Anticosti, and Natasquan. Cloudy, 60% chance of drizzle this evening. Rain beginning near midnight, 5 to 10 millimeters. Winds east 20, plus 4. Chevry becoming partly cloudy late evening. Winds east 20, gusting to 40, plus 1. Blanc-Sablon clearing early this evening. Winds from the east 20, gusting to 40, temperature up 0. 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

0: weather forecast issued by Environment Canada, brought to you by CJAS. Partly cloudy tonight, winds from the east 25 kilometers per hour plus one. Tomorrow afternoon, a mix of sun and cloud, winds from the east 25, temperature of 10. Cloudy overnight, zero. Cloudy with sunny breaks Thursday, a high of 13, plus 3 overnight. Friday, a mix of sun and cloud, winds from the east 20, a high of 9, overnight cloudy, plus 3. Mainly sunny skies on Saturday, temperature of 9. Marine forecast for the northeast Gulf. Scattered showers this evening. Winds northeast 15 to 20 knots tonight and tomorrow. Thursday, winds northeast 15 to 20 knots. Friday and Saturday, northeast winds 25 knots. North Shore and Lower North Shore. Bay Cabo showers tonight, 10 to 15 millimeters. Fog patches developing after midnight. Light winds this evening, temperature of 6. Sitil and Port Cartier, rain 10 to 20 millimeters. Fog patches developing after midnight. Winds east 20, gusting to 40, plus 4. Mingani, Anticosti, and Natasquan. Cloudy, 60% chance of drizzle this evening. Rain beginning near midnight, 5 to 10 millimeters. Winds east 20, plus 4. Chevry becoming partly cloudy late evening. Winds east 20, gusting to 40, plus 1. Blanc-Sablon clearing early this evening. Winds from the east 20, gusting to 40, temperature of 0. Weather forecast brought to you by CJAS. 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We hope that you have enjoyed today's programming and look forward to serving the listening audience with our next daily transmission. 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

0: Hi, this is Kennedy, and I love listening to music while I'm at St. Augustine.
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Look to the left, then look to the right. If you see nobody, then you're all right. When it's night, turn on your light, but not too bright. That's right, I'm here to remind you about driving safely. Keep your eyes peeled and keep both hands on the wheel. And turn those what-ifs into because I was safe.

the Anglican Church of St. Augustine. Our doors are open to everyone for services or entertainment. Welcome. 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Anglican Church of St. Augustine.

Welcome to the 5 o'clock news roundup for Tuesday, May the 26th, 2026. This news article is courtesy of Radio Canada. 500 tons of seafood produced without authorization. A factory caught by Quebec. Seafood processing plant in Blassablanc, Belzemore Farms, is sanctioned by the Quebec Ministry of the Environment. The company processed 193 tons of lobster, while the quantity it was authorized to process was 10 tons. During a visit in the summer of 2025, inspectors from the ministry also discovered that the farm was processing scallops, cod, and herring without authorization. The total comes to nearly 500 tons of seafood. For these reasons, Belzemore Farm was fined $5,000. The company will have to ensure it complies with the requirements imposed on it regarding lobster processing. The processing plant will also need to obtain the necessary permits if it wishes to continue selling other processed species. Stephanie Trombley-Boudreau, Regional Director of Environmental Control for the North Shore of the Ministry of the Environment, notes that some companies are wrongly relying solely on fishing quotas to guide their production. She reiterates the importance of these authorizations for the ministry, which primarily serve to regulate water consumption and discharge management. The production and processing of seafood still generates a certain amount of water, in which we find many pieces of residue from the processing of seafood, she explains. In this case, we produce more, so we are likely to emit more waste, to consume more water. So it's really related to that. For his part, via email, the president of Belzemore Farm, Miguel Shepherd, said he had established a plan of corrective measures. He wrote, "They are aware of their obligations under the Environment Quality Act and are actively working to comply with them." On the other hand, the Quebec Fishing Industry Association, AQIP, responded with a press release. The organization argues that compliance mechanisms should be adapted to the realities of small and medium-sized enterprises. AQIP requests that provincial and federal administrative requirements be simplified and that better support be offered to businesses during their procedures. Stephanie Trombley-Boudreau also mentions that the Ministry of the Environment adapts its punitive measures according to the seriousness of the situation. According to her, no fine is generally imposed for infractions deemed minor, and only a warning is sent. CJIS contacted the owner of Belzemore Farm, Miguel Shepherd. Here's Mr. Shepherd's reply to CJIS by email. In July 2025, our plant received a visit from an inspector of Quebec's Environment Ministry. Until this inspection and during our four operating seasons prior to it, Belzemore Farm had received no communication, audit, or renewal advising our company about the requirements for processing production increases from the Ministry of Environment. Our MAPAC-issued fish buying license does not have an annual quantity restriction, and all species bought and processed since our acquisition of Belzemore Farms have been sourced from licensed harvesters or suppliers from DFO-monitored and regulated fisheries. The fine received from the Environment Ministry results from a outdated authorization form dating back to previous ownership and their production levels at that time. Since acquiring this business in 2021, we have grown the operation by 3,500% over 5 years, creating over 25 new local jobs, all while being stewards of the environment. Note that we are the only processing company on the Lower North Shore that does not dispose of its production offal, which is the organs of a species, by means of dumping at sea. We transport 100% of our waste to the local waste management site, for which we pay a dumping fee per load. This penalty did not result from polluting or tarnishing our region's pristine environment. Our company prides itself on developing and adding value to our region, and we will continue to do so. I personally felt it was important to clarify the ongoing situation with our local population. Miguel Shepherd, CEO, Belzemore Farms.
MRC gulped the St. Laurent highlights from the council meeting. Air transportation of patients. The MRC has submitted a list of requests to the Cis de la Côte Nord in preparation for the next passenger transportation contract. This new contract is expected to begin in 2027. The MRC is requesting that the next contract require the use of aircraft with more than 19 seats and an onboard toilet. For patients in the communities of La Tabatière and Tete-la-Belaine, the MRC is requesting the addition of return flights on Sundays, as well as the option to travel eastward to avoid waiting in Chevry. Finally, the MRC is also requesting that passengers be allowed to travel with a competitor of the future contract holder in the event of a delay, mechanical breakdown, or when a better travel option becomes available. Study on the extension of Route 138. Since the contents of the feasibility study conducted by the group Mobility Basse-Côte Nord have not yet been made public, the MRC Council is asking the Quebec government to demonstrate transparency and release the study's contents before the fall election. MRC elected officials are therefore requesting a meeting with Premier Christine Frichette and Transportation Minister Benoit Charette to present the contents of this document. Support for the Forestry Association de la Côte Nord. The MRC is providing a $3,000 grant to the Forestry Association de la Côte Nord to help cover the cost of a trip to the region scheduled for fall 2026. The organization will hold educational and awareness-raising activities on forestry issues for elementary and high school students. Economic development. Component 2 of the Regions and Rurality Fund FRR 2 is back. Contact our team today. The next council meeting is scheduled for June the 17th. According to Isabel Garapi, Prevention and Communication Officer at SOPFU, the North Shore has already recorded 12 fires since the start of the season in April. This number is slightly above the usual average. While three of them were still burning yesterday, she reported that so far, all the fires recorded in the region have been caused by humans. To prevent the situation from worsening, SOPFU invites citizens to exercise the utmost caution. Madame Garapi encourages residents to rethink their spring cleaning habits. Rather than burning branches and dead leaves, composting or participating in municipal recycling programs is strongly recommended. The prevention officer also emphasizes the importance of checking the fire danger rating on the site of SOPFU before lighting a campfire or proceeding with a burning. Although forest fires are often associated with the heat of summer, spring remains a prime time for surface fires. Isabel Garapi explained that fuel left on the ground after the snow melts, such as dead leaves and dry grass, can ignite very quickly. Last week, a fire that broke out in Forestville spread rapidly is further proof of this. Although this particular event was accidentally caused by a broken power line, it serves as a reminder of the vulnerability of municipalities surrounded by forests. In Sitil, the Director General and Emergency Measures Coordinator, Catherine Lauzon, assures that the municipality is ready to deal with the situation. She emphasizes that the emergency plan is constantly updated and was notably tested during the major forest fires of 2023. Not all fires require a major deployment of resources. However, when public safety is compromised, Sitil activates its Emergency Response Coordination Center. The Director General explains that this deployment allows for greater fluidity among partners, enabling faster communication and decision-making. Meanwhile, Madame Lauzon reminds everyone that nearly 80% of forest fires are linked to human activity, and that a simple act like throwing a cigarette butt in the woods can have serious consequences. Does the North Savage Gang, NSG, ring a bell? It's the new organized crime cell hatched in prison, with ex-BFM members and Al Beauvais at its head. Born behind bars less than a year ago, the North Savage Gang is now making its mark in the power struggle surrounding drug trafficking on the North Shore.
The major police operation carried out May 13 in Longreve mobilized nearly 70 police officers from the Sûreté de Québec as part of a context of recomposition of organized crime on the North Shore, believes criminologist Maria Morani. Behind this intervention is, in particular, the name of the NSG, a recent criminal group, which, according to the criminologist and doctor of sociology, was born inside the Quebec detention facility itself. You could say this gang was formed in prison, explains the woman who was also president of Morani Criminology. However, she qualifies to group status. For now, we cannot officially speak of a prison gang because it has not existed for more than 2 years and we cannot yet demonstrate a sustainable structure outside the walls. According to Maria Morani, the NSG originated from a split within the Blood Family Mafia, BFM, a group itself composed of individuals previously linked to the Hells Angels. Following several arrests of BFM members, some were reportedly detained in Quebec City. It was in this context that a rift occurred within the group. Those who stayed with the BFM remained loyal to Dave Pictermill. Those who created the NSG support Al Bovin, the organized crime expert summarized. Al Bovin is the country's most wanted fugitive. Why the North Shore? According to organized crime expert Madame Morani, the region did not become a target because of its own characteristics, but rather because of internal upheavals within the criminal networks already present. For a long time, these territories were controlled by the Hells Angels, but with internal conflicts and changing alliances, several groups saw an opportunity to take their place, she said, adding that some Montreal groups had long sought to extend their influence into the regions. Now they see an opportunity to occupy the territory for themselves and directly control the markets, she concludes. According to the CCQ's 2026-2030 report, the outlook for the construction industry on the North Shore is considered excellent. The region had 2,800 construction workers in 2025 and will need to integrate approximately 300 new workers per year until 2030. Activity levels are expected to continue growing. According to the CCQ's Employment Outlook report for the construction industry, significant investments by Hydro-Québec in power plant refurbishments and the addition of power to the SM3 dam, as well as projects such as the hospital and the Sept-Îles City Hall, will be major drivers of this growth. The report confirms an encouraging outlook for the industry across Quebec in the coming years. For the period 2026 to 2030, workforce needs are estimated at an average of 17,000 employees per year, with more than 220 million hours worked annually. In the Côte-Nord region, the industry has surpassed 3 million hours worked, with approximately 2,800 active workers in 2025, and this level is expected to continue increasing in the medium term. The region needs new workers, particularly due to the significant aging of the workforce and the shortage of graduates. The data presented confirms a clear trend. Construction is a rapidly growing sector, and the industry's labor needs will remain high. In Quebec, for the first time, the number of salaried construction workers has surpassed 200,000. The estimate of the average annual workforce requirement is based on economic activity forecast and takes into account workforce turnover, the aging workforce, and the still insufficient number of graduates in several trades. This estimate helps guide efforts to attract workers, particularly from groups underrepresented in industry. Construction has become a key lever for addressing Quebec's major priorities: housing, infrastructure, energy transition, and economic development. This position ensures sustained growth for years to come. However, this growth cannot materialize without the mobilization of all stakeholders in the ecosystem. Audrey Murray, president and CEO of the Quebec Construction Commission,
said to meet the challenge of a skilled workforce and build an industry that lives up to the public's expectations, we must create the conditions for success. According to police in Mirabel, Quebec, a father and his teenage son are dead after a fire broke out in a home early Sunday morning in the Laurentians. Firefighters were called to a house fire roughly 65 kilometers north of Montreal. Police told Radio Canada that residents were inside the house at the time of the fire, and some were transported to hospital for smoke inhalation, while others were missing. They later confirmed the deaths of a 36-year-old man and his 14-year-old son. The town's mayor called the fire a tragedy. He offered his condolences to the loved ones of the victims of this terrible fire. The mayor also thanked local firefighters and those from neighboring towns for their efforts in putting the fire out. The cause of the fire is undetermined. An investigation is ongoing with the Sûreté du Québec assisting local police. Serge Audet has been found guilty of manslaughter in the 1996 death of Patricia Ferguson in Montreal's Pointe-aux-Trembles neighborhood. The cold case into the 23-year-old mother's death was reopened after a Nouveau Info documentary series raised questions about the original police investigation. Audet's trial began on January the 19th after a judge denied his request to grant a motion for a stay of proceedings, alleging that the police used disproportionate methods to obtain evidence that led to him being charged with manslaughter. During the trial, Mr. Audet's defense lawyer, Christina Markovic, told the judge that there was reasonable doubt regarding his guilt, citing frail memories and a lack of concrete evidence. Ms. Markovic told the court that she believed time weakens the evidence as the witnesses' memories from the 1990s could be altered, which affects their reliability. She also argued that there were several contradictions in the witness testimony during the trial. She called into question the testimony of Mr. Audet's cellmate, who claimed to have received the confession, calling it unreliable in addition to the lack of physical evidence. Audet's cellmate's identity is protected by a publication ban. For its part, the Crown reaffirmed its theory that Mr. Audet killed Ms. Ferguson, citing a similar past crimes. When Ms. Ferguson went missing back in 1996, her disappearance and the overall case quickly faded from public memory. In 2022, Montreal police reopened the file, following information gathered from a private investigator. Their findings were featured in a true crime documentary on Crave called L'Appartement 5. After the documentary aired, Montreal police sent the team back to Pointe-aux-Trembles to look for clues. June 12, 2023, police announced that they had arrested Mr. Audet. He was charged with manslaughter. He has a long criminal history, having been declared a dangerous offender in connection with several sexual assaults committed primarily in the 1980s and 1990s. Ontario Premier Doug Ford says no one is more ticked off about $200,000 in costs to taxpayers for a private jet purchase, but he is not committing to personally repaying it, as the NDP has urged. The government bought a used 2016 Bombardier Challenger 650 jet for the Premier's use earlier this year, but after it came to light and sparked public outcry, Premier Ford pledged to sell it. He said the province sold the jet to Bombardier for the same amount of money as the purchase price. Documents released recently by the Premier's office on the purchase and abrupt sale of a $28.9 million private jet show taxpayers are still on the hook for more than $190,000 in aviation-related cost. The NDP has urged Premier Ford to personally foot the bill, but when asked about that at an unrelated press conference yesterday, Premier Ford would not commit to it. He said he prides himself on saving taxpayers' money, and the additional cost frustrates the heck out of him. Katy Perry applauded the Air Canada crew on a flight from Montreal to Los Angeles in a social media post for their prompt response to a medical emergency. Miss Perry wrote on X, "I was so impressed with the level of attentiveness
and quick action from the crew that I just want to highlight the level of professionalism and consideration they had for the passenger. The medical situation was resolved on the flight and everyone left okay. Good for you, Air Canada. The airline responded in the comments twice by asking the singer for more details and that they would share her comments with the crew. We are sure they will be more than happy to see this, the airline said. Former Canadian Prime Minister Justin Trudeau and Miss Perry made their first public appearance as a couple in October 2025 when the two celebrated Perry's 41st birthday in Paris. The two were photographed holding hands at a Crazy Horse cabaret show. However, rumors started circulating after their relationship when they were spotted 3 months prior having dinner in Montreal. Miss Perry officially posted a photo with Justin Trudeau on her Instagram in December. She has since frequently shared him on her social media. Two men from Quebec have been arrested and charged after a traffic stop on the Trans-Labrador Highway resulted in the seizure of drugs and cash. RCMP stopped the vehicle near Happy Valley Goose Bay on May 12 as part of an ongoing investigation. Officers seized quantities of suspected cocaine, fentanyl, and methamphetamine, as well as more than $100,000 in cash. 62-year-old Robert Miron and 41-year-old Jean Foray of Quebec have been charged with trafficking and possession, as well as possession of stolen goods and conspiracy to commit an indictable offense. Both are scheduled to appear in court in July. The investigation continues and further charges are possible. Your potential claim for compensation for a delay or lost luggage could be decided by an arbitrator chosen by the airline you dealt with. The Bloc Québécois accuses Mark Carney's government of paving the way for conflicts of interest by allowing airlines to choose the arbitrator who will rule on customer complaints. The Minister of Transport has a responsibility to support and oversee the airline industry. Bloc Québécois MP Xavier Duval warned that giving him the additional power to decide on passenger rights creates a structural conflict of interest. As of May 1st, the number of complaints against airlines awaiting processing is approaching 100,000, and the trend is not decreasing. The Canadian Transportation Agency, CTA, has been handling complaints until now, but the process is outdated and too slow, according to both the industry and the government. The system is so complex that a decision maker has to review hundreds, even thousands of pages of documents, stressed the president of the Organization for Air Passenger Rights, which takes them on average a full day of work to settle a simple $400 case. To reduce this backlog, the Minister of Transport wants to allow airlines to use third-party companies. This proposal is included in the spring economic update tabled in April. Minister Stephen McKinnon dismisses concerns about potential conflicts of interest in settling cases. He assures any participating organization will have to comply with strict accreditation standards, including protections for official languages, guarantees ensuring independence from airline influence, and clear national service requirements. Following the arrest of Sylvain Cyr of St. Lin Laurentides earlier this month, two other accomplices were arrested on May 19 in connection with the theft of luxury vehicles. Sylvain McDonald, 60, of St. Calexi, and Luc Sordif, 54, of St. Paul de Joliette, were arrested by investigators from the MRC Joliette in connection with same offenses. Sylvain Cyr, 60, had been arrested for a string of offenses related to theft and receiving stolen vehicles, as well as offenses of conspiracy to possess burglary tools. The Sûreté de Québec said the three individuals appeared at the Joliette courthouse. The investigation, which began in March 2024, after the seizure of luxury vehicles, has linked several cases of vehicle theft from car dealerships across the province. The investigation has made it possible to locate vehicles that had been shipped overseas, said the SQ, which specifies that the total value of the vehicles involved is close to $1.5 million.
The SAAQ is pulling out the checkbook to build closed offices for its managers in order to address confidentiality issues since the return to more in-person work and is further cramming its employees into an open plan space. After soundproof booths for making confidential calls, now there are closed rooms for the bosses. Impersonal open plan workspaces, championed by the CAQ government to reduce its real estate portfolio and save on rent after the pandemic, are causing problems. This is especially true since public sector workers are now required to report to the office in person at least 3 times a week. The state-owned company has just launched a call for tenders to transform portions of open plan areas at its headquarters into 6 closed offices for its executives. At present, the extent of the cost is not yet known since the process of finding a contractor is still underway. It is worth noting that Quebec has already spent $1.6 million on about 100 soundproof booths, some of which are very small, allowing confidential calls to be made in shared spaces. Meanwhile, the reality is quite different for SAAQ officials. What's good for the dog in this case isn't good for the cat. While bosses will benefit from brand new premises to set up shop and work in peace and quiet, ordinary employees will have to squeeze even closer together. Since the end of February, state employees have had to reduce teleworking and are now forced to work in person at the request of Minister France-Elaine Duranceau. The only problem was that Quebec had taken advantage of the advent of teleworking to undertake a vast reduction of office space for civil servants, the equivalent of 4 times the size of Complex G. The government traded the mythical cubicles separated by beige screens for impersonal open-plan workspaces. The unions are already promising that the right to telework will be at the heart of the next round of negotiations for the collective agreements of state employees, and anticipate a confrontation if nothing changes. Tim Hortons has launched a campaign to hire 10,000 workers this year. The company says 4,000 of its 110,000 workers across Canada are temporary foreign workers, a number that it says has steadily declined since 2024. That number represents 3.6% of all its workers. The company says the use of temporary foreign workers was necessary during the pandemic to deal with acute labor shortages at the time. Tim Hortons will see 80 new restaurants open up this year across Canada, including 2 in Newfoundland and Labrador. The hiring campaign is part of its ongoing commitment to hire locally whenever possible. Quebecers will save on items like granola bars and toilet paper and pay less to renew their license plates as part of a list of the province's spending measures aimed at driving down the soaring cost of living. But some worry these goodies handed out as the fall provincial election looms will have little impact in the long run. Premier Christine Frechette rolled out the savings plan at a grocery store in Sherbrooke, Quebec, saying her top priority is to help Quebecers facing the cost crunch of high grocery bills and rising gas prices. "We need to give Quebecers oxygen. We need to give them financial help," said Madame Frechette. The first measure she rolled out is the permanent abolition of the provincial sales tax PST on items including muffins, nuts, cut-up fruits and vegetables, toilet paper. Basic grocery items like milk, meat, and produce are already exempt from the PST, while others like muffins are taxed when sold in packs of less than 6 items. Quebec will remove the tax as of mid-July, in a move expected to save the average household about $50 annually, but will cost the Treasury about $100 million per year. Desjardins' chief economist says this kind of measure only has an impact in the short term. As of September the 1st, Quebecers will also pay $50 less to renew their license plates. This measure is designed to help drivers struggling with higher prices at the pump, following a different roadmap than the federal government, which reduced the federal excise tax. This will reduce costs for the license plates of 4.9 million vehicles in Quebec.
A third measure aims to put money back into the bank accounts of some low and middle income households that received the Solidarity Tax Credit, which impacts about 3.5 million people. As of June 4th, a single Quebecer will receive a $100 money transfer. Single-parent families and couples without children will receive $150. A couple with two children gets $200. A major travel setback has hit Quebec John Lesage International Airport after PAL Airlines suspended 10 flights, creating fresh disruption for passengers traveling across Canada, France, and the U.S. As a result, several important regional and international connections faced sudden operational pressure. Travelers experienced schedule uncertainty, missed connections, and longer waiting times throughout the day. Moreover, the latest suspension wave added stress to already busy airport operations during a high-demand travel period. PAL Airlines remained at the center of the disruption, as the carrier recorded a significant concentration of canceled services at Quebec John Lesage International Airport. Meanwhile, routes linked to major cities in Canada, transatlantic services connected to France, and cross-border travel involving the U.S. also felt the impact. The situation once again highlighted how quickly airline operational issues can trigger wider aviation and passenger movement challenges across interconnected global travel networks.

a wireless internet backup service that keeps home Wi-Fi connectivity running during an outage. Dubbed its Always On Internet Solutions, Bell says the feature is exclusively available free of charge to those with bundled mobile and home internet plans in Ontario and Quebec with current GigaHub 2.0 modems. During a home internet disruption, the service essentially uses the customer's smartphone as a hotspot to keep their modem connected so Wi-Fi devices stay online. Bell says up to 50 gigabytes of data will be applied per cell phone for up to 3 days, and once that allotment is used up or expires, the customer's data usage will revert to their regular monthly plan. In addition, Bell says it is now offering a separate power backup feature to keep modems working during a blackout. The service available across Ontario, Quebec, Manitoba, and Atlantic Canada includes two uninterruptible power supply options that can maintain connectivity for up to 9 hours. Former Environment and Climate Change Minister Stephen Guilbeault is considering resigning from the Liberal Party caucus due to his concern over the federal government's rollback of Trudeau-era climate policies and the most recent iteration of the MOU with Alberta aimed at building a new pipeline. Sources say Mr. Guilbeault is considering remaining as an MP, but sitting as an independent and likely would not run in the next election. CBC News reached out to Mr. Guilbeault's office, but has not received the response. Sources close to the former minister who spoke to him yesterday say he wasn't 100% decided yet. On his way into a cabinet meeting this morning, Prime Minister Mark Carney was asked by the Globe and Mail's Walsh if he expected Mr. Guilbeault to resign. He didn't reply. The same question was posed to Industry Minister Melanie Joly, who said, "I'm a good friend of Stephen's. I worked a lot to bring him into politics, and he will always be a good friend. But we're also dealing with an energy crisis right now, which is affecting the price of gas across the country. Things are happening thousands of kilometers from where we are. So in these circumstances, we need to be able to protect our energy sovereignty and be able to support our allies." Mr. Guilbeault is not alone in his concern about climate policy rollbacks. More than a dozen Liberal MPs wrote recently to the Prime Minister to express worry over changes to methane and clean electricity regulations in Alberta, moving the $130 per ton effective price on carbon's target beyond 2030, as well as any possible public money going toward a new pipeline. Sports highlights for Tuesday, May the 26th, 2026. The Carolina Hurricanes look rusty, rattled, and uncharacteristically disjointed following a historically long layoff in Game 1. Two wins later, they've rediscovered their identity. Andrei Svechnikov scored at 14:06 of overtime, as Carolina beat the Montreal Canadiens 3-2 in another smothering performance yesterday to snag a 2-1 advantage in the Eastern Conference Final, the franchise's first series lead in the NHL's Final Four in 20 years. "The rust is off and we're feeling good about playing hockey again," said forward Taylor Hall. The Hurricanes have dominated every inch of the ice since dropping an ugly 6-2 decision in the opener, holding the Canadiens to just 25 shots over the last two games while registering 64 of their own. The relentless force check, akin to a full-court press punctured by crushing hits every time a Canadiens defenseman touched a puck, and commitment to defending reached another level in Game 3, as Carolina limited Montreal to just one shot in the final 24 minutes before a restless Bell Center crowd. Carolina entered the series with playoff demons in the Eastern Conference Final, posting a 1-16 record in the third round since winning the Stanley Cup in 2006. That included sweeps at the hands of Pittsburgh in 2009, Boston in 2019, and Florida in 2023, before falling to the Panthers again in five games last year. This time around, the Hurricanes are in the driver's seat after two trademark wins.

Jack Pridham scored twice. Cameron Reed had a goal and three assists, and the Kitchener Rangers knocked off the Everett Silvertips 6-2 to record their second consecutive victory at the Memorial Cup tournament yesterday. Christian, Gabrielle, and Cameron also scored for the Ontario Hockey League champions, who led 2-1 after the first period and 5-2 heading into the third at Prospera Place. Ryan Gould had a goal and an assist for the Western Hockey League champion Silvertips, who slipped to 1-1. Matthias Vananen also scored for the American squad. The Silvertips, who outshot the Rangers 42-28, went 1-for-4 on the power play, while the Rangers were 1-for-2. The Chicoutimi Saguenayes 1-1 played the Rangers 2-0 today, while the Oost Kelowna Rockets 0-2 face the Silvertips 1-1 tomorrow. The Toronto Blue Jays received some unwelcome injury news regarding starting pitcher Dylan Cease and all-star slugger Vladimir Guerrero Jr. before their series opener against the Miami Marlins yesterday. And then they wasted a solid effort from young starter Trey Yosavage, dropping an 8-2 decision to the Florida visitors. Despite Yosavage's career-high 6 2/3 innings performance, Toronto lost its second straight, and the Marlins, 26-29, won their season-high 4th in a row. Before the roof was open for the game for the first time this season, the Blue Jays revealed that Cease had been placed on the 15-day injured list with a left hamstring strain, and that Guerrero was listed day-to-day with a sore left elbow after being plunked on Sunday by a pitch. Guerrero didn't play for the first time this season, but he did venture into the on-deck circle in the 7th inning, ready to go if called upon. Yosavage 2-2 gave the Blue Jays a shot at overcoming the somber pregame mood for the home side, but a couple of sloppy plays from rookie left fielder Yoindrick Pinyago allowed the game to get out of hand with a Marlins 3-run 6th inning. The Blue Jays announced after the game that reliever Braden Fisher will be employed as an opener for the middle game of their series against Miami today. Brady Sandy Alcantara, 3-3, will start for the Marlins. Houston Astros right-hander Tatiana Mite and relievers Stephen Okert and Alimber Santa combined to throw a no-hitter in a 9-0 win over the Texas Rangers last night. It was the first no-hitter in the major leagues since Shohei Imanaga. And two Chicago Cubs relievers combined for a 12-0 win over Pittsburgh on September the 4th, 2024. No pitcher has tossed a complete game no-hitter since Blake Snell for the San Francisco Giants against Cincinnati on August the 2nd, 2024. The 23-year-old Santa fired two perfect innings and became the first pitcher to finish a no-hitter in his big league debut. He might win 6 innings in the 17 regular season no-hitter in Astros history and fourth that was a combined effort. Houston also threw a no-hitter in the 2022 World Series when 4 pitches combined against Philadelphia. This month has been a whirlwind for Mitch McCarthy. It began at the New England Patriots rookie camp, then came a quick trip to the White House before finally reporting to the Hamilton Tiger Cats training camp. On Saturday, the Australian-born punter participated in his first CFL game, a 20-10 exhibition loss to the Toronto Argonauts. But if 2020 taught McCarthy anything, it was how to manage expectations, overcome adversity, and successfully adapt to ever-changing situations. On January the 19th, the 28-year-old capped his collegiate career celebrating an NCAA championship after the top-seeded Indiana Hoosiers downed the Miami Hurricanes 27-21 for their first-ever college football playoff crown. McCarthy did much more than win at Indiana. He also learned plenty under special teams coordinator Grant Gain. "We had a very complex punt protection scheme.
A lot of checks, a lot of switches, a lot of signals on the fly, McCarthy said. That actually helped me understand the game, specifically punt game, much more. 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Partly cloudy tonight, winds from the east 25 kilometers per hour plus one. Tomorrow afternoon, a mix of sun and cloud, winds from the east 25, temperature of 10. Cloudy overnight, zero. Cloudy with sunny breaks Thursday, a high of 13, plus 3 overnight. Friday, a mix of sun and cloud, winds from the east 20, a high of 9, overnight cloudy, plus 3. Mainly sunny skies on Saturday, temperature of 9. Marine forecast for the Northeast Gulf. Scattered showers this evening. Winds northeast 15 to 20 knots tonight and tomorrow. Thursday, winds northeast 15 to 20 knots. Friday and Saturday, northeast winds 25 knots. North Shore and Lower North Shore. Bay Cabo showers tonight, 10 to 15 millimeters. Fog patches developing after midnight. Light winds this evening, temperature of 6. Sitil and Port Cartier, rain 10 to 20 millimeters. Fog patches developing after midnight. Winds east 20, gusting to 40, plus 4. Mingani, Anticosti, and Natasquan. Cloudy, 60% chance of drizzle this evening. Rain beginning near midnight, 5 to 10 millimeters. Winds east 20, plus 4. Chevry becoming partly cloudy late evening. Winds east 20, gusting to 40, plus 1. Blanc-Sablanc clearing early this evening. Winds from the east 20, gusting to 40, temperature of 0. Weather forecast brought to you by CJAS.

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1: 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Partly cloudy tonight, winds from the east 25 kilometers per hour plus one. Tomorrow afternoon, a mix of sun and cloud, winds from the east 25, temperature of 10. Cloudy overnight, zero. Cloudy with sunny breaks Thursday, a high of 13, plus 3 overnight. Friday, a mix of sun and cloud, winds from the east 20, a high of 9, overnight cloudy, plus 3. Mainly sunny skies on Saturday, temperature of 9. Marine forecast for the Northeast Gulf. Scattered showers this evening. Winds northeast 15 to 20 knots tonight and tomorrow. Thursday, winds northeast 15 to 20 knots. Friday and Saturday, northeast winds 25 knots. North Shore and Lower North Shore. Bay Cabo showers tonight, 10 to 15 millimeters. Fog patches developing after midnight. Light winds this evening, temperature of 6. Sitil and Port Cartier, rain 10 to 20 millimeters. Fog patches developing after midnight. Winds east 20, gusting to 40, plus 4. Mingani, Anticosti, and Natasquan. Cloudy, 60% chance of drizzle this evening. Rain beginning near midnight, 5 to 10 millimeters. Winds east 20, plus 4. Chevry becoming partly cloudy late evening. Winds east 20, gusting to 40, plus 1. Blanc-Sablon clearing early this evening. Winds from the east 20, gusting to 40, temperature up 0. Weather forecast brought to you by CJAS.

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Regardless, I will still play CJAS bingo.

0: The best and most wonderful things in the world cannot be seen or even touched. They must be felt with the heart. The Graveyard Committee of St. Augustine.
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1: Welcome to this evening's Rosary. Starting out, we have the Our Father in song.

0: The five glorious mysteries of the Most Holy Rosary. In the name of the Father, and of the Son, and of the Holy Spirit, Amen. I believe in God,
1: the Father Almighty, the Creator of heaven and earth, and in Jesus Christ, His only Son, our Lord, who was conceived by the Holy Spirit, born of the Virgin Mary, suffered under Pontius Pilate, was crucified, died, and was buried. He descended into hell. The third day He arose again from the dead. He ascended into heaven, sits at the right hand of God the Father Almighty. From thence He shall come to judge the living and the dead. I believe in the Holy Spirit, the Holy Catholic Church, the communion of saints, the forgiveness of sins, the resurrection of the body, and life everlasting. Amen.
0: Our Father, who art in heaven, hallowed be thy name. Thy kingdom come, thy will be done, on earth as it is in heaven.
1: Give us this day our daily bread, and forgive us our trespasses, as we forgive those who trespass against us. And lead us not into temptation, but deliver us from evil. Amen.
0: Hail Mary, full of grace, the Lord is with thee. Blessed art thou among women, and blessed is the fruit of thy womb, Jesus.
1: Holy Mary, Mother of God, pray for us sinners, now and at the hour of our death. Amen.
0: Hail Mary, full of grace, the Lord is with thee. Blessed art thou among women, and blessed is the fruit of thy womb, Jesus.
1: Holy Mary, Mother of God, pray for us sinners, now and at the hour of our death. Amen.
0: Hail Mary, full of grace, the Lord is with thee. Blessed art thou among women, and blessed is the fruit of thy womb, Jesus.
1: Holy Mary, Mother of God, pray for us sinners, now and at the hour of our death. Amen.
0: Glory be to the Father, and to the Son, and to the Holy Spirit.
1: As it was in the beginning, is now, and ever shall be, world without end. Amen.
0: The first glorious mystery, the resurrection. Our Father, who art in heaven, hallowed be thy name. Thy kingdom come, thy will be done, on earth as it is in heaven.
1: Give us this day our daily bread, and forgive us our trespasses, as we forgive those who trespass against us. And lead us not into temptation, but deliver us from evil. Amen.
0: Hail Mary, full of grace, the Lord is with thee. Blessed art thou among women, and blessed is the fruit of thy womb, Jesus.
1: Holy Mary, Mother of God, pray for us sinners, now and at the hour of our death. Amen.
0: Hail Mary, full of grace, the Lord is with thee. Blessed art thou among women, and blessed is the fruit of thy womb, Jesus.
1: Holy Mary, Mother of God, pray for us sinners, now and at the hour of our death. Amen.
0: Hail Mary, full of grace, the Lord is with thee. Blessed art thou among women, and blessed is the fruit of thy womb, Jesus.
1: Holy Mary, Mother of God, pray for us sinners, now and at the hour of our death. Amen.
0: Hail Mary, full of grace, the Lord is with thee. Blessed art thou among women, and blessed is the fruit of thy womb, Jesus.
1: Holy Mary, Mother of God, pray for us sinners, now and at the hour of our death. Amen.
0: Hail Mary, full of grace, the Lord is with thee. Blessed art thou among women, and blessed is the fruit of thy womb, Jesus.
1: Holy Mary, Mother of God, pray for us sinners, now and at the hour of our death. Amen.
0: Hail Mary, full of grace, the Lord is with thee. Blessed art thou among women, and blessed is the fruit of thy womb, Jesus.
1: Holy Mary, Mother of God, pray for us sinners, now and at the hour of our death. Amen.
0: Hail Mary, full of grace, the Lord is with thee. Blessed art thou among women, and blessed is the fruit of thy womb, Jesus.
1: Holy Mary, Mother of God, pray for us sinners, now and at the hour of our death. Amen.
0: Hail Mary, full of grace, the Lord is with thee. Blessed art thou among women, and blessed is the fruit of thy womb, Jesus.
1: Holy Mary, Mother of God, pray for us sinners, now and at the hour of our death. Amen.
0: Hail Mary, full of grace, the Lord is with thee. Blessed art thou among women, and blessed is the fruit of thy womb, Jesus.
1: Holy Mary, Mother of God, pray for us sinners, now and at the hour of our death. Amen.
0: Hail Mary, full of grace, the Lord is with thee. Blessed art thou among women, and blessed is the fruit of thy womb, Jesus.
1: Holy Mary, Mother of God, pray for us sinners, now and at the hour of our death. Amen.
0: Glory be to the Father, and to the Son, and to the Holy Spirit.
1: As it was in the beginning, is now, and ever shall be, world without end. Amen. O my Jesus, forgive us our sins, save us from the fires of hell, lead all souls to heaven,
2: especially those most in need of thy mercy.
0: The second glorious mystery, the Ascension. Our Father, who art in heaven, hallowed be thy name. Thy kingdom come, thy will be done on earth as it is in heaven.
2: Give us this day our daily bread, and forgive us our trespasses, as we forgive those who trespass against us. And lead us not into temptation, but deliver us from evil. Amen.
0: Hail Mary, full of grace, the Lord is with thee. Blessed art thou among women, and blessed is the fruit of thy womb, Jesus.
2: Holy Mary, Mother of God, pray for us sinners, now and at the hour of our death. Amen.
0: Hail Mary, full of grace, the Lord is with thee. Blessed art thou among women, and blessed is the fruit of thy womb, Jesus.
2: Holy Mary, Mother of God, pray for us sinners, now and at the hour of our death. Amen.
0: Hail Mary, full of grace, the Lord is with thee. Blessed art thou among women, and blessed is the fruit of thy womb, Jesus.
2: Holy Mary, Mother of God, pray for us sinners, now and at the hour of our death. Amen.
0: Hail Mary, full of grace, the Lord is with thee. Blessed art thou among women, and blessed is the fruit of thy womb, Jesus.
2: Holy Mary, Mother of God, pray for us sinners, now and at the hour of our death. Amen.
0: Hail Mary, full of grace, the Lord is with thee. Blessed art thou among women, and blessed is the fruit of thy womb, Jesus.
2: Holy Mary, Mother of God, pray for us sinners, now and at the hour of our death. Amen.
0: Hail Mary, full of grace, the Lord is with thee. Blessed art thou among women, and blessed is the fruit of thy womb, Jesus.
2: Holy Mary, Mother of God, pray for us sinners, now and at the hour of our death. Amen.
0: Hail Mary, full of grace, the Lord is with thee. Blessed art thou among women, and blessed is the fruit of thy womb, Jesus.
2: Holy Mary, Mother of God, pray for us sinners, now and at the hour of our death. Amen.
0: Hail Mary, full of grace, the Lord is with thee. Blessed art thou among women, and blessed is the fruit of thy womb, Jesus.
2: Holy Mary, Mother of God, pray for us sinners, now and at the hour of our death. Amen.
0: Hail Mary, full of grace, the Lord is with thee. Blessed art thou among women, and blessed is the fruit of thy womb, Jesus.
2: Holy Mary, Mother of God, pray for us sinners, now and at the hour of our death. Amen.
0: Hail Mary, full of grace, the Lord is with thee. Blessed art thou among women, and blessed is the fruit of thy womb, Jesus.
2: Holy Mary, Mother of God, pray for us sinners, now and at the hour of our death. Amen.
0: Glory be to the Father, and to the Son, and to the Holy Spirit.
2: As it was in the beginning, it is now and ever shall be, world without end. Amen. O my Jesus, forgive us our sins, save us from the fires of hell, lead all souls to heaven, especially those most in need of thy mercy.
0: The third glorious mystery, the descent of the Holy Spirit. Our Father, who art in heaven, hallowed be thy name. Thy kingdom come, thy will be done on earth as it is in heaven.
2: Give us this day our daily bread, and forgive us our trespasses, as we forgive those who trespass against us. And lead us not into temptation, but deliver us from evil. Amen.
0: Hail Mary, full of grace, the Lord is with thee. Blessed art thou among women, and blessed is the fruit of thy womb, Jesus.
2: Holy Mary, Mother of God, pray for us sinners, now and at the hour of our death. Amen.
0: Hail Mary, full of grace, the Lord is with thee. Blessed art thou among women, and blessed is the fruit of thy womb, Jesus.
2: Holy Mary, Mother of God, pray for us sinners, now and at the hour of our death. Amen.
0: Hail Mary, full of grace, the Lord is with thee. Blessed art thou among women, and blessed is the fruit of thy womb, Jesus.
2: Holy Mary, Mother of God, pray for us sinners, now and at the hour of our death. Amen.
0: Hail Mary, full of grace, the Lord is with thee. Blessed art thou among women, and blessed is the fruit of thy womb, Jesus.
2: Holy Mary, Mother of God, pray for us sinners, now and at the hour of our death. Amen.
0: Hail Mary, full of grace, the Lord is with thee. Blessed art thou among women, and blessed is the fruit of thy womb, Jesus.
2: Holy Mary, Mother of God, pray for us sinners, now and at the hour of our death. Amen.
0: Hail Mary, full of grace, the Lord is with thee. Blessed art thou among women, and blessed is the fruit of thy womb, Jesus.
2: Holy Mary, Mother of God, pray for us sinners, now and at the hour of our death. Amen.
0: Hail Mary, full of grace, the Lord is with thee. Blessed art thou among women, and blessed is the fruit of thy womb, Jesus.
1: Holy Mary, Mother of God, pray for us sinners, now and at the hour of our death. Amen.
0: Hail Mary, full of grace, the Lord is with thee. Blessed art thou among women, and blessed is the fruit of thy womb, Jesus.
1: Holy Mary, Mother of God, pray for us sinners, now and at the hour of our death. Amen.
0: Hail Mary, full of grace, the Lord is with thee. Blessed art thou among women, and blessed is the fruit of thy womb, Jesus.
1: Holy Mary, Mother of God, pray for us sinners, now and at the hour of our death. Amen.
0: Hail Mary, full of grace, the Lord is with thee. Blessed art thou among women, and blessed is the fruit of thy womb, Jesus.
1: Holy Mary, Mother of God, pray for us sinners, now and at the hour of our death. Amen.
0: Glory be to the Father, and to the Son, and to the Holy Spirit.
1: As it was in the beginning, it is now and ever shall be, world without end. Amen. O my Jesus, forgive us our sins, save us from the fires of hell. Lead all souls to heaven, especially those most in need of thy mercy.
0: The fourth glorious mystery, the Assumption. Our Father, who art in heaven, hallowed be thy name. Thy kingdom come, thy will be done on earth as it is in heaven.
1: Give us this day our daily bread, and forgive us our trespasses, as we forgive those who trespass against us. And lead us not into temptation, but deliver us from evil. Amen.
0: Hail Mary, full of grace, the Lord is with thee. Blessed art thou among women, and blessed is the fruit of thy womb, Jesus.
1: Holy Mary, Mother of God, pray for us sinners, now and at the hour of our death. Amen.
0: Hail Mary, full of grace, the Lord is with thee. Blessed art thou among women, and blessed is the fruit of thy womb, Jesus.
1: Holy Mary, Mother of God, pray for us sinners, now and at the hour of our death. Amen.
0: Hail Mary, full of grace, the Lord is with thee. Blessed art thou among women, and blessed is the fruit of thy womb, Jesus.
1: Holy Mary, Mother of God, pray for us sinners, now and at the hour of our death. Amen.
0: Hail Mary, full of grace, the Lord is with thee. Blessed art thou among women, and blessed is the fruit of thy womb, Jesus.
1: Holy Mary, Mother of God, pray for us sinners, now and at the hour of our death. Amen.
0: Hail Mary, full of grace, the Lord is with thee. Blessed art thou among women, and blessed is the fruit of thy womb, Jesus.
1: Holy Mary, Mother of God, pray for us sinners, now and at the hour of our death. Amen.
0: Hail Mary, full of grace, the Lord is with thee. Blessed art thou among women, and blessed is the fruit of thy womb, Jesus.
1: Holy Mary, Mother of God, pray for us sinners, now and at the hour of our death. Amen.
0: Hail Mary, full of grace, the Lord is with thee. Blessed art thou among women, and blessed is the fruit of thy womb, Jesus.
1: Holy Mary, Mother of God, pray for us sinners, now and at the hour of our death. Amen.
0: Hail Mary, full of grace, the Lord is with thee. Blessed art thou among women, and blessed is the fruit of thy womb, Jesus.
1: Holy Mary, Mother of God, pray for us sinners, now and at the hour of our death. Amen.
0: Hail Mary, full of grace, the Lord is with thee. Blessed art thou among women, and blessed is the fruit of thy womb, Jesus.
1: Holy Mary, Mother of God, pray for us sinners, now and at the hour of our death. Amen.
0: Hail Mary, full of grace, the Lord is with thee. Blessed art thou among women, and blessed is the fruit of thy womb, Jesus.
1: Holy Mary, Mother of God, pray for us sinners, now and at the hour of our death. Amen.
0: Glory be to the Father, and to the Son, and to the Holy Spirit.
1: As it was in the beginning, is now and ever shall be, world without end. Amen. O my Jesus, forgive us our sins, save us from the fires of hell, lead all souls to heaven, especially those most in need of thy mercy.
0: The fifth glorious mystery, the Coronation. Our Father, who art in heaven, hallowed be thy name. Thy kingdom come, thy will be done on earth as it is in heaven.
1: Give us this day our daily bread, and forgive us our trespasses, as we forgive those who trespass against us. And lead us not into temptation, but deliver us from evil. Amen.
0: Hail Mary, full of grace, the Lord is with thee. Blessed art thou among women, and blessed is the fruit of thy womb, Jesus.
1: Holy Mary, Mother of God, pray for us sinners, now and at the hour of our death. Amen.
0: Hail Mary, full of grace, the Lord is with thee. Blessed art thou among women, and blessed is the fruit of thy womb, Jesus.
1: Holy Mary, Mother of God, pray for us sinners, now and at the hour of our death. Amen.
0: Hail Mary, full of grace, the Lord is with thee. Blessed art thou among women, and blessed is the fruit of thy womb, Jesus.
1: Holy Mary, Mother of God, pray for us sinners, now and at the hour of our death. Amen.
0: Hail Mary, full of grace, the Lord is with thee. Blessed art thou among women, and blessed is the fruit of thy womb, Jesus.
1: Holy Mary, Mother of God, pray for us sinners, now and at the hour of our death. Amen.
0: Hail Mary, full of grace, the Lord is with thee. Blessed art thou among women, and blessed is the fruit of thy womb, Jesus.
1: Holy Mary, Mother of God, pray for us sinners, now and at the hour of our death. Amen.
0: Hail Mary, full of grace, the Lord is with thee. Blessed art thou among women, and blessed is the fruit of thy womb, Jesus.
1: Holy Mary, Mother of God, pray for us sinners, now and at the hour of our death. Amen.
0: Hail Mary, full of grace, the Lord is with thee. Blessed art thou among women, and blessed is the fruit of thy womb, Jesus.
1: Holy Mary, Mother of God, pray for us sinners, now and at the hour of our death. Amen.
0: Hail Mary, full of grace, the Lord is with thee. Blessed art thou among women, and blessed is the fruit of thy womb, Jesus.
1: Holy Mary, Mother of God, pray for us sinners, now and at the hour of our death. Amen.
0: Hail Mary, full of grace, the Lord is with thee. Blessed art thou among women, and blessed is the fruit of thy womb, Jesus.
1: Holy Mary, Mother of God, pray for us sinners, now and at the hour of our death. Amen.
0: Hail Mary, full of grace, the Lord is with thee. Blessed art thou among women, and blessed is the fruit of thy womb, Jesus.
1: Holy Mary, Mother of God, pray for us sinners, now and at the hour of our death. Amen.
0: Glory be to the Father, and to the Son, and to the Holy Spirit.
1: As it was in the beginning, is now, and ever shall be, world without end. Amen. O my Jesus, forgive us our sins, save us from the fires of hell, lead all souls to heaven, especially those most in need of thy mercy.
0: Hail, Holy Queen.
1: Mother of mercy, our life, our sweetness, and our hope. To thee do we cry, poor banished children of Eve. To thee do we send up our sighs, mourning and weeping in this valley of tears. Turn then, most gracious advocate, thine eyes of mercy toward us. And after this, our exile, show unto us the blessed fruit of thy womb, Jesus. O clement, O loving, O sweet Virgin Mary.
0: Pray for us, O Holy Mother of God,
1: that we may be made worthy of the promises of Christ.

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The 50 Plus Club of St. Augustine.